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0: Gina and Bloomington, girl, we need to have a debrief. It's a 101.3 KDWB. Last weekend you went on a date, and what did this guy show up in?
1: Like, I went on a first date with this guy who literally looked like he had a crop top on because he shrunk his shirt in the dryer.
0: Oh, no. Like, not the laundry mishap. Like, wear a different shirt, bro. Come on.

TikTok is up in arms right now. It's KDWB. Some girl is trying to cloud chase Olivia Rodrigo's dress, saying she was a designer and it actually wasn't supposed to disintegrate, but nobody's buying it.

I'm not a sports girly, so like this and Fashion Week is my Super Bowl. It's 101.3 KDWB. The performers for this year's Victoria's Secret Fashion Show have just been announced. Oh, they were not playing. I'll tell you who's taking the runway next.

0: This is so major, like so major. It's 101.3 KDWB. I'm a big fan of the Victoria's Secret Fashion Show. I've always loved it. I've always like sat down with a glass of wine and a pizza and just watched it. I'm obsessed. And they just announced the musical guests for this year's show. And I need a minute because it is just too perfect. Cat's Eye, Megan Maroney, Meg Thee Stallion, and our queen, Tate McRae. I am just so blown away right now. Like these ladies on the VS runway. Talk about an absolute sleigh. The Victoria's Secret Fashion Show going to be live from LA October 18th. You can check it out on YouTube, TikTok, or on Instagram. I mean, the show. Tate McRae on the VS runway. Like, literally, I am deceased. My soul is going to leave my body. Like, somebody check on me that day. Somebody do a wellness check on me. Please. Please.
1: Yeah. KDWB.
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8: iHeartRadio weather, a mostly cloudy sky, maybe a lingering shower or storm, and a low in the low 60s tonight. For tomorrow, mostly cloudy, warm, and a little muggy. Highs in the mid-70s. Partly sunny and a high in the mid-60s Thursday. I'm meteorologist Mace Michaels. Currently at 62 degrees.
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It's 101.3 KDWB. The NHL regular season kicking off today, but the Wild, they're kicking their season off on Thursday. I am so pumped.

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4: Looks like Rosé is going to be kicking off the countdown for us tonight. I feel like she's absolutely been killing it. Here she is at number five with New Trick. Rosé.

We're going to get to number two and number one. Don't worry. But first, we got a little update on our girl Ariana Grande and how she's doing on hiatus. So she's been laying low in LA, according to insiders, and they say she's really happy and in an amazing place. I guess she's been spending a lot of time with her boyfriend, Ricky Alvarez, and his family, which is great. I'm so happy for her. But most recently, the two of them were spotted at Halloween Horror Nights at Universal Studios in LA. Now, I guess Ari is a big Halloween girly. Can't relate. I try to like Halloween. It's just like not my thing. It's really not. But I guess they were there together. They were in

2013 of American Horror Story and the West End revival of Sunday in the Park with George. But she should be making an appearance soon because she is planned to come back and help promote her upcoming movie, Fokker-in-Law.

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Looks like Ray has not found her husband in Michael B. Jordan, and I'm very sad about it. It's KDWB. Just confirmed it in a new interview. 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

Can we just have a moment for Stella Lefty's glam on the VMA's red carpet? It's KDWB. She looked beautiful. She didn't quite make my best dress list, but the fashion was pretty elite. You can check it out on my Insta.

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1: Four shots for you to win your way into Doja Cat this weekend. 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Fallon, Colt, and Jenny got you tomorrow morning at 7:35 and 8:35, and Vaughn tomorrow afternoon at 4:35 and 5:35.

Alan, Colt, and Jenny. Coming up Wednesday morning on the show, 7:35, talk me through it. 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We'll talk her through it coming up Wednesday morning on KDWB.

What's up? It's Savannah on the Twin Cities number one hit music station with Fallon, Colt, and Jenny in the morning. And of course, always live anywhere you are with that free iHeartRadio app. I think I need a minute because the Victoria's Secret Fashion Show revealed their performance lineup for this year. And I think my soul is going to leave my body. It is unbelievable. I'll tell you who's going to be taken to the runway. It's on the way in just a few. But right now, here's Rosé and Bruno Mars.

Katseye, Megan Maroney, Megan Thee Stallion, and Tate McRae all going to be performing at this year's Victoria's Secret Fashion Show. Like, what? I cannot believe it. It's going down October 18th. You can watch it live on YouTube or TikTok. Check out the announcement post at kdwb.com.

0: Lila and Woodbury, like, what is happening right now? It's KDWB. Your coworkers gave you a hard time today because you do what?
1: I have an indoor Ring camera just to, like, check up on my dogs when I'm at work and stuff.
0: Wait, is that weird? I also have them, like, everywhere in my house so I can check on my girl Zara. Like, that's my child. Of course I gotta check in.

I've been waiting for this moment so long, but not nearly as long as Dylan Sprouse and Barbara Palvin. It's 101.3 KDWB. They just made a big announcement, and I'll tell you all about it coming up next.

I've said it 500 times and I will say it 500 more. I love baby news. It's a 101.3 KDWB. This is the baby news I've been waiting for. I mean, waiting for. Barbara Palvin and Dylan Sprouse are officially parents. They just welcomed their first child, a baby girl, into the world on September 7th. So they were able to keep it a secret for a long time. So props to them. But Barbara made the announcement on her Instagram. She posted a photo of the new fam. They're all wearing LA Dodgers jerseys. And the caption, honestly, like A+ on the caption game. We took Labor Day literally this year. Honestly, so cute. Like, literally, A+. Now, they announced back in May that they were going to be expanding their family. And Barbara debuted her baby bump at the Cannes Film Festival, which is absolutely so iconic. And now, they revealed they were having a baby girl back in July on Dylan's podcast. And before she was born, they had been calling her Principessa everywhere, which means princess in Italian. And it's just so, so cute. We don't know the name yet. They said they were going back and forth.

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I just want to know, like, is or isn't Justin Bieber performing this year's Super Bowl halftime show? It's KDWB. They're like, Miley Cyrus. No, wait, Harry Styles. No, wait, Justin Bieber. Like, when are they going to make this announcement? I feel like it's really late.

10 o'clock Tuesday night. It's Savannah on the Twin Cities number one hit music station. We got Fallon, Colt, and Jenny in the morning. And of course, we're always live from anywhere on our free iHeartRadio app. Ariana Grande living it up in hiatus, and we're getting a little check-in on how she's doing. I'll give you the latest. It's on the way. But right now, here's Dominic Fike and Baby Doll.

Looks like Ariana Grande is thriving during her hiatus. It's KDWB insider saying she's in a great place. She's so happy. And she was just spotted at Halloween Horror Nights at Universal.

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morning on the show, 7:35, talk me through it. Her husband's just never interested in certain things, and she doesn't know what to do, or is this common? We'll talk her through it coming up Wednesday.

0: Okay, so we're finally getting a little clarity here. It's 101.3 KDWB. Everybody thought Michael B. Jordan and Ray were a thing. Like, they thought that Ray had found her husband because the two of them were spotted at Six Flags Magic Mountain in California a couple months ago, looking very cozy, riding roller coasters. And so people were like, okay, are we dating? Are we not dating? What's the situation here? Then it came out that they were working on a project together. So it looks like somebody's trying to get the answers, and Ray is happy to give them.
1: I also have to ask you, you're doing something with Michael B. Jordan, right? What is the project you're working on?
2: I'm technically not allowed to talk about it because
1: everyone thinks you're dating.
2: No, we're just friends who like roller coasters. Yes.
1: That's normal. That's what normal friends do.
2: Yes, exactly. Oh my gosh.
0: So there you go. They're not dating. Friends who like roller coasters working on a very super secret, mysterious project. I guess we're going to have to take that for now. But if you want to see the full interview, I got you. 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They would have been so cute together. Like, so cute together. Ugh, I was so manifesting that for them.
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1: You have a lot of things to do. 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
1: 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I'm at La Crystal Rosas. Olivia Rodrigo kicked off her tour last week. Everyone loves the moment that her white dress gets washed out in the rain and turns into the red one under it. Here's her latest secure.

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101.3 KDWB. We're coming right at you here on the new hit list. I'll be back tomorrow night. Till then, at La Crystal Rosas, Ariana Grande, now Petal. Mwah.

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It's Mikey V, my big bro Frankie V, and our best friend Gianna. October 1st is here on Thursday. Halloween season is here. What's the healthiest Halloween candy? You might be caught off guard. One of your favorites might be a healthy Halloween candy. We'll talk about that next.

0: 101.3 KDWB. It's Mikey V with my big bro, Frankie V and Gianna. So, Jill, and this is funny to say, but I have a list of the healthiest Halloween candies.
1: All right.
2: Oh, wait, first of all, who cares about healthy Halloween candy? It's about candy. What the heck?
0: I'm not saying that anybody cares about what I'm about to tell you. I just want to let you know that a dietitian found the healthiest of the Halloween candies.
2: Okay, let's hear it.
3: And just because they're the healthiest doesn't mean they're healthy.
2: Oh, okay. All right. Let's hear them.
0: Number three on the list is the Snickers bar. The Snickers bar is a healthy option when it comes to candy this Halloween.
1: That's interesting. I wouldn't have thought that.
3: Yeah,
1: okay.
3: Me neither. I've never bitten into a Snickers bar, but yeah. Well, feeling good about myself.
2: There's nuts. Those are healthy.
0: That's true. Number two on the list. Speaking about nuts, the Reese's Peanut Butter Cup is number two on the healthiest choice of Halloween candy.
1: No way.
2: Frankie, isn't that both of our favorite candy? You love Reese's,
0: 100%.
2: I love Reese's. Yep.
0: It is. And the number one healthiest Halloween candy of all is...
2: Any
0: guesses?
2: Oh.
0: Skittles, not Skittles. Nope, nope, nope, nope.
2: Three Musketeers.
0: Nope, nope, nope. Mikey V?
3: I don't know. Hershey's bar.
0: Mikey was thinking peanut M&M because that's the answer. I could see it in your head. You knew that was the answer. You just didn't want to say
3: it. Peanut M&Ms? Oh, so what we're learning is if it has nuts or peanut butter in it, it must have protein.
2: Wow.
3: Therefore, it's a protein bar.
2: Period.
0: You know, Mikey's kind of on the right track. Yes, because the worst is Almond Joy. What they're saying is a lot of the ones that don't have the peanuts in them have a lot of corn syrup. So, yes, you add the peanut instead of corn syrup and you feel good on Halloween like you're...
2: Perfect.
0: In a,
3: six pack coming for Halloween this year. I'm gonna be a great Ken now because I have a six pack from all the Reese's.
2: Load up on your Reese's.
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0: 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It's Mikey V, Frankie V, and Gianna. I love that we do this every night. I know Megan's on with us. What's that one thing making you smile?
1: I just ordered some fabulous diamond earrings, and they just came in the mail. That gave me a big smile.
0: Can't wait. Listen, that's so nonchalantly.
2: You're very calm for some new bling bling over there.
1: They're a present to myself. I deserve it.
2: Yes, you do.
3: Yeah, you do. Diamonds are a girl's best friend.
1: That's right.
2: Mm-hmm. Some girls get candy in October. You get diamonds.

Hey, it's Fallon, Colt, and Jenny. This morning, we have a Talk Me Through It coming up at 7:35. She's like, is anyone else's husband like this? Mine never wants anything from me, if you know what I'm saying. We're going to talk her through that coming up this morning on KDWB.

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It's the V Bros, Mikey V, Frankie V, and our best friend Gianna. So if you want your relationship to stay smooth the rest of the year through Halloween, Thanksgiving, and Christmas, there's one thing you want to start doing together.

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0: 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It's Mikey V, my big bro Frankie V, and our best friend Gianna.
1: Jacqueline, would you like to have a more satisfying relationship?
2: Yeah. I mean, who doesn't?
1: Well, true. But there's one thing you probably don't do with your significant other. I don't think Mikey does this. Gianna,
0: whoa,
1: I'm not sure
0: don't
1: if you do
0: come
1: this
0: at my relationship.
1: No, this is actually good, though. It can make it even better, more smooth. What they say is 83% of people should cook with their significant other in the kitchen.
3: Yeah, we do
1: work together, create meals, and they said that that is going to help you be more satisfying overall because, you know, not everybody's good at every piece of the meal cooking, so you work together as a team.
0: I see, I try and help, but I usually hurt.
3: Yeah.
0: Like, you had one job and you blew it. All you had to do was dice the tomatoes.
3: Pick an easier task, Mikey.
0: I help out by staying out of the kitchen. Is that a part of helping out?
3: Yeah.
0: Can I be in the 83% now?
2: I got a problem with that because my boyfriend's kitchen is a galley kitchen and, like, there's no way we're fitting two of us in there.
3: All right. Well,
0: how did you guys get closer? You were in the kitchen.

0: 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It's Mikey V alongside my big bro Frankie V and our best friend Gianna. The DM we got said, my friend asked me to be in her wedding, and I've hooked up with her fiance.
1: Oh boy.
0: She's on hold. She joins us next inside group chat.

0: 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It's Mikey V, Frankie V, and Gianna.
1: The DM we got says, my friend just asked me to be in her wedding, but I hooked up with the groom.
0: Oh boy, I got a lot of questions. We actually have her on this right now inside group chat. We will keep you anonymous. We're here to simply get you advice, but explain exactly what's going on.
2: So one of my good friends is getting married, and she just asked me to be a bridesmaid, which I'm very excited about. However, the thing is, a long time ago, before my friend ever met her fiance, I hooked up with him.
0: Oh.
2: It was just a one-time thing. Okay. It wasn't a big deal at all, but I never thought to tell her because it just wasn't a big deal.
0: So
2: but now that
0: know.
2: I'm going to be a part of the wedding, right, and you know, being in wedding pictures and stuff, like, and I'm worried about it. If I get drunk, I'll let it slip. I'm kind of freaking out right
0: this
2: now.
0: This could be a disaster because also, yeah. like, you'll always be in their wedding pictures, too, which is a little bit awkward in my mind.
3: Yeah. So your question is, do you tell her before the wedding or just take it to the grave? Is that what you're asking us?
2: Exactly.

0: Exactly. I was planning on taking it to the grave, but now I'm wondering if that's really the best course of action.
1: God, I know that you need advice and this is not going to help, but I would have told her when she started dating him.
2: Yeah,
1: actually hooked up with that man.
2: Yeah, honesty is always the best policy, but at this point, honesty could cancel the wedding.
1: Yeah.
2: Is it an open bar wedding?
0: Yeah.
1: Oh, God, girl. I don't know
2: what the right answer. Hold on. We're going to get you advice right now, okay?
0: Okay, great. Thanks.
2: If you've ever been through anything similar or you have any thoughts on this, we definitely want to hear from you. Hit us up on Instagram @VBrosOnAir. Talking more in a few inside group chat.

Hey, it's Fallon, Colt, and Jenny. This morning, we have a Talk Me Through It coming up at 7:35. She's like, is anyone else's husband like this? Mine never wants anything from me, if you know what I'm saying. We're going to talk her through that coming up this morning on KDWB.

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1: We're getting advice for Anonymous inside group chat tonight. One of her good friends just asked her to be in her wedding, but Anonymous hooked up with the groom in the past.
0: And the bride has no idea about that. So group chat, Elena, should she say something or not?
2: That's a tough one. I would feel guilty too, and I feel like I'd have to tell her, but then also I think that would kind of ruin her big day. So I think it might be better to keep it a secret or just maybe altogether say you can't be in the wedding.
0: My only fear is, could you imagine if you keep it a secret and it comes out on the wedding night?
1: It will. That's bound to happen once drinks are flowing.
2: That's the problem. But it might be better just to not do it.
3: But imagine telling her and saying, hey, by the way, I know you're getting married in a few weeks. I slept with your man.
2: Yeah, that's awkward. I don't know how she would handle it. I think it would... I think it would trigger me if it was the other way around.
0: Could you imagine them at the altar and having their first kiss as a married couple and the girl's right there, they make eye contact or something?
1: I hate that. I hate this.
0: Oh, man. Continue the conversation. What are your thoughts? Have you been through this? Hit us up on Instagram @VBrosOnAir.

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It's Mikey V with my big bro, Frankie V, and our best friend, Gianna. Getting advice for Anonymous. She was asked to be in her friend's wedding. However, she's hooked up with the fiance. We'll talk more about this next and get her advice inside group chat.

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1: We're inside group chat getting advice for Anonymous. Her friend just asked her to be in her wedding, but she hooked up with her friend's fiance in the past.
0: And her friend, the bride, has no idea about this. Mm-hmm. Whitney, you're inside group chat. Should she say something?
2: Well, the funny thing is that this actually happened to me. I was asked to be in a wedding. I had slept with the fiance, except I did end up telling her a couple of days before the wedding.
1: Okay.
2: And the wedding was canceled. I mean, she was not happy. She called the whole thing off. We are not friends anymore. So, I mean, I and this might not be the best advice, but I don't think that she should tell her.
0: Wow.
3: Oh, shut up.
1: That's horrible.
0: It is wild that it could legit ruin or end a wedding.
1: Yeah.
3: Imagine.
2: It happened to me.
0: There we go. Thank you for the first-hand experience. We will continue this conversation. If you've ever been through anything like this, hit us up on Instagram anytime, at VBrosOnAir.
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1: Amanda, if you see one of your friends not drinking this weekend that normally drinks, don't bug them, okay?
2: Okay, sure.
1: Why? They might be doing a Sober October. Sober October.
3: Ooh. Oh, yeah.
1: Lots of people are doing Sober October. 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So if your friend is not drinking, they might just be doing Sober October.
2: Sober October, yay.
3: Yay. This is horrible. Sober October, it's Halloween season. You can't be sober in October during spooky season.
0: I thought we said no sugar October.
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0: 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It's the V Bros, Mikey V, Frankie V, and Gianna. So, Sarah, you know the one question everybody asks when it comes to candy?
1: What is it?
0: It is, how many pieces of candy do I need to eat before I die?
2: Wait, what?
3: I've never asked that. Who has asked that question?
0: How much candy do I need to eat before it kills you? And they actually have an answer to this. Are you ready for this?
3: Oh, God.
1: I'm ready.
0: All right. So what they said, the experts say, is when it comes to Halloween candy, you'd have to eat over 5 pounds of sugar in one sitting to die. So they say you'd have to consume 262 fun-sized bars of candy or 1,627 candy corns at any one time sitting. And that could actually cause you to not make it to the next day.
2: All I have to say is don't test this theory.
3: What a way to go.
2: We don't want to be liable for anything.
0: What a way to go.
3: How is it when you get like the autopsy where they just look in your stomach? Oh, look at all that candy.
0: Look at that Snickers.

Callan, Colt, and Jenny, this morning we have a Talk Me Through It coming up at 7:35. She's like, is anyone else's husband like this? Mine never wants anything from me, if you know what I'm saying. We're going to talk her through that coming up this morning.

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It's Mikey V, my big bro Frankie V, and our best friend Gianna. We're going to test our knowledge and yours in the game Gianna invented. Are you smarter than a V-bro? We all play together next.

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1: Playing Are You Smarter Than a V-Bro? We got Amanda on with us. Which brother would you like to play against, Mikey V or Frankie V?
2: Let's go with Frankie V.
0: Let's go.
1: Is in the hot seat. Last night I saw the musical Hamilton, so I'm making this U.S. trivia. U.S. history trivia.
0: Okay.
1: All right, Amanda, you get the first question. Amanda.
2: I'm scared.
0: Yeah. Me too.
1: Don't be scared. Amanda, who was the first president of the United States?
2: George Washington.
1: Boom, George Washington. See, nothing to be afraid of, Amanda. 1 point for you. Over to you, Frankie V.
0: That one was a layup. I think my eight-week-old daughter knows the answer to that question.
1: Oh, okay, Frankie. All right. Frankie V.
0: Yeah, Gianna.
1: We hold these truths to be self-evident is a quote from what document?
0: Declaration of Independence.
1: Oh, okay. Wow. That is correct, Frankie V. Easy, easy peasy. Back over to you, Amanda. Amanda, if you get this right, you will be the winner, even though these are, I guess, too easy. Amanda, who is credited, speaking of, with writing the majority of the Declaration of Independence?
2: George Washington?
1: That would be incorrect, Amanda. Frankie, do you want to steal that?
0: That would have been awesome, though, if you had the same answer twice.
1: Right?
0: Correct. I'm ready to steal this. Wasn't very good at high school when I did history classes and whatnot, but I do believe John Hancock was the one that wrote most of it.
1: That would be also incorrect, Frankie.
2: Can I steal it back?
1: I don't think you can steal it back, but I'll just tell you, it was Thomas Jefferson.
2: That was my second choice.
0: On the tip of my tongue. John Hancock.
1: It is back over to Frankie V, technically. Frankie.
0: Let's go.
1: What's the name of the ship that brought the pilgrims here to North America?
0: That would be the... Oh, man, I should know this right away. I know this one. This is the easiest question of all the questions. It's the... Oh, my God, the pilgrims came on.
1: They came on over on the...
0: Oh, wow, Frankie V.
3: Wow.
1: Amanda, you want to steal that for the win?
0: For the win.
2: Mayflower?
0: What'd you say?
2: Mayflower?
1: It's the Mayflower, Amanda. That's correct. Two questions right. You are officially smarter than Frankie V.
0: This is because I'm tired because I haven't slept because I have a baby at home. I should have known this.
1: Yeah. You were all talk in the beginning, Frankie.

0: 93 KDWB. It's the V Bros, Mikey V, Frankie V, and our best friend Gianna. Samantha, have you heard of an invisible day before?
1: No, I haven't.
0: I have a guess. You guys ever heard of the invisible day? So what they're saying is to kind of reset yourself if you're feeling anxious, stressed out, or any of the above, do an invisible day. That's when you give yourself a full day of self-care. You have no phone. You keep the news off. You have no social obligations on your calendar. And you just do whatever makes you happy. Anything that's overwhelming you, you just don't do. So it's a day to yourself. It's called an invisible day. And a lot of therapists say you need one of these every now and then to reset yourself.
1: Oh, I believe it. That sounds like actually a really good idea.
2: I feel like
0: the most stressful thing in our lives at this point is our phone.
2: 100%.
0: If I could have a whole day, no phone, and an excuse, I just don't know if that excuse works when somebody hits me up the next day. I'm like, hey, sorry, I was having an invisible day.
2: Yeah, right.
0: Sorry, boss.
3: You know what? I'm going to do that in the first of the month and not pay any rent.
2: Oh. We know how that works.

Hey, it's Fallon, Colt, and Jenny. This morning, we have a Talk Me Through It coming up at 7:35. She's like, is anyone else's husband like this? Mine never wants anything from me, if you know what I'm saying. We're going to talk her through that coming up this morning on KDWB. When I was young, I fell in love.

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1: Every night we do this, we spread positive vibes with the V bros. Kelly, what's one thing making you smile?
2: Well, the reason I am randomly smiling is I just found out my ex-husband's mistress has left him and took all the money. So I am definitely smiling today.
1: That puts a smile on your face.
3: Hey.
2: It definitely puts a smile on my face. A big old Joker grin.
3: Yeah, let's go.
0: Whatever does the trick. Well, we're happy you're smiling.
4: Tough day for that guy.
0: And thank you for
3: she took all the money.
0: Spreading the positive vibes to the V-Bros.
2: Oh, thank you.

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It's Mikey V alongside my big bro Frankie V and our best friend Gianna. Halloween's coming up quick. October 1st is on Thursday. If you go to a haunted house and you get injured, can you sue? Interesting response. Talk more next.

0: 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It's Mikey V, Frankie V, and Gianna. Sandy, random question, but are you fans of like Halloween haunted houses?
1: Oh my God, I am a huge fan of Halloween haunted houses. Yeah, pretty much anything where I can walk through and randomly maybe punch somebody by accident and it's socially acceptable, yeah. I'm all for that.
2: There you go.
3: Me too.
0: Gianna, you're a big fan as well. So here's the funny thing. You mentioned punching things that jump out at you, but what if for some reason the chainsaw guy was chasing you and you slipped, fell in, banged your head? Do you think you could sue that chainsaw guy? You ever thought about that?
1: You know, I don't think I'm going to sue the chainsaw guy, but I'm worried I'd go into Kevin McAllister mode and just start, MacGyvering stuff in the haunted house as they trip over their own chainsaw.
2: Well, take things into your own hands. You don't need the legal system at all.
3: Pulling a Home Alone. You can actually sue a scare actor? This happened to me this weekend. I fell down.
0: Yeah, no, the thing is, I was reading this article. Lawyers say you could probably sue if you wanted to, but ultimately you're not going to win. Reason being is no one forced you to visit that haunted house, that Halloween house that you went into and got chased by that chainsaw guy. So ultimately, sue if you want to, but you're going to lose in a court of law. Just a piece of information as we go through this.
1: There goes Christmas money for the kids.
3: I'll keep that in my back pocket,
2: I could see Gianna suing, and they're like, we have no money, but you can have the haunted house. And then Gianna opens the haunted house.
3: It would be full of all my ex-boyfriends. Real haunted house. 101.3
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101.3 KDWB, the Twin Cities number one hit music station. It's the V Bros and Gianna. October 1st is here on Thursday. Halloween season is here. What's the healthiest Halloween candy? You might be caught off guard. One of your favorites might be a healthy Halloween candy. We'll talk about that next.

0: 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It's Mikey V with my big bro, Frankie V, and our best friend, Gianna.
1: So, Jill, and this is funny to say, but I have a list of the healthiest Halloween candies.
2: All right.
3: Oh, wait. First of all, who cares about healthy Halloween candy? It's about candy. What the heck?
1: I'm not saying that anybody cares about what I'm about to tell you. I just want to let you know that a dietitian found the healthiest of the Halloween candies.
3: Okay, let's hear it.
0: And just because they're the healthiest doesn't mean they're healthy.
3: Oh, okay. All right. Let's hear them.
1: Number three on the list is the Snickers bar. The Snickers bar is a healthy option when it comes to candy this Halloween.
2: That's interesting. I wouldn't have thought that.
0: Yeah,
2: okay.
0: Me neither. I've never bitten into a Snickers bar, but yeah. Well, feeling good about myself.
3: There's nuts. Those are healthy.
1: That's true. Number two on the list. Speaking about nuts, the Reese's Peanut Butter Cup is number two on the healthiest choice of Halloween candy.
2: No way.
3: Frankie, isn't that both of our favorite candy? You love Reese's,
1: 100%.
3: I love Reese's. Yep.
1: It is. And the number one healthiest Halloween candy of all is...
3: Any
1: guesses?
3: Oh.
1: Skittles, nuts, Skittles. Nope, nope, nope, nope.
3: Three Musketeers.
1: Nope, nope, nope. Mikey V?
0: I don't know. Hershey's bar.
1: Mikey was thinking peanut M&M because that's the answer. I could see it in your head. You knew that was the answer. You just didn't want to say
0: it. Peanut M&Ms? Oh, so what we're learning is if it has nuts or peanut butter in it, it must have protein.
3: Wow.
0: Therefore, it's a protein bar.
3: Period.
1: You know, Mikey's kind of on the right track. Yes, because the worst is Almond Joy. What they're saying is a lot of the ones that don't have the peanuts in them have a lot of corn syrup. So, yes, you add the peanut instead of corn syrup and you feel good on Halloween like you're...
3: Perfect.
1: In a,
0: six healthy, pack coming for Halloween this year. I'm gonna be a great Ken now because I have a six pack from all the Reese's.
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0: 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It's Mikey V with my big bro, Frankie V, and Gianna. I love that we do this every night. I know Megan's on with us. What's that one thing making you smile?
1: I just ordered some fabulous diamond earrings, and they just came in the mail. That gave me a big smile.
2: Can't listen, that's so nonchalantly.
0: You're very calm for some new bling bling over there.
1: They're a present to my

it's Fallon, Colt, and Jenny. This morning, we have a Talk Me Through It coming up at 7:35. She's like, is anyone else's husband like this? Mine never wants anything from me, if you know what I'm saying. We're going to talk her through that coming up this morning on KDWB. Kissing her.

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1: Jacqueline, would you like to have a more satisfying relationship?
2: Yeah. I mean, who doesn't?
1: Well, true, but there's one thing you probably don't do with your significant other. I don't think Mikey does this. Gianna,
0: whoa,
1: I'm not sure
0: don't
1: if you do
0: come
1: this
0: at my relationship.
1: No, this is actually good, though. It can make it even better, more smooth. What they say is 83% of people should cook with their significant other in the kitchen.
3: Yeah, we do this.
1: Work together, create meals, and they said that that is going to help you be more satisfying overall because, you know, not everybody's good at every piece of the meal cooking, so you work together as a team.
0: I see, I try and help, but I usually hurt.
3: Yeah.
0: Like, you had one job and you blew it. All you had to do was dice the tomatoes.
3: Pick an easier task, Mikey.
0: I help out, you know, by staying out of the kitchen. Is that a part of helping out?
3: Yeah.
0: Can I be in the 83%
2: yes.
0: now?
2: I got a problem with that because my boyfriend's kitchen is a galley kitchen, and, like, there's no way we're fitting two of us in there.
3: All right. Well,
0: how did you guys get closer? You were in the kitchen.

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0: 101.3 KDWB. I don't want to give anything away yet, top of the show, but we did see Verity last night. And by we, I don't have a mouse in my pocket. I went with Colt's wife. We're dating. So went last night. We had a nice dinner at Crave.
1: You did pick her up and take her to dinner and then a movie, which is crazy. Are you with my wife?
0: I also bought her an appetizer.
1: What?
0: Yeah.
2: That was nice. What'd you get her?
0: So we shared Parmesan fries. Thank you for asking, Jenny.
1: That's good.
0: So Jen did the thing that like a healthy small lady does where she orders the side salad but then adds grilled chicken to it.
1: Ah, okay.
0: And then I got...
1: I hate when she does that when I go out with her.
0: I know. I'm like, what am I supposed to... There, I can't even pick at that.
1: I know.
0: Like, I want my date to have something I can maybe have half of.
1: Right.
0: Tina, on the other hand, she was... third wheel on our date. She got a flatbread and I got a sushi roll. But then we went to the movie. We all got candy. And Jen was like, I don't know.
1: Did she get some Reese's Pieces?
0: So leading up to it, she said, basically, Mama's feeling like some Reese's Pieces.
1: She usually does the Reese's Pieces.
0: She didn't. I think she was, she kind of went in between what Tina and I. Tina wanted chocolate. And I wanted gummies, and she got the true fruit thing, the dark chocolate covered fruit thing,
2: which is healthy.
1: I hate when she does that as well.
2: I feel like they are healthy.
0: She offered it. She did eat a couple of my gummies only because I shoved them in her face. No, we watched Verity last night, and coming up in the entertainment report, I'll share my thoughts on it. I am someone who did read the book. Tina did not read the book. Here's the difference between the three of us. I read the book when it came out probably 8 years ago, so I did not remember a lot of it. Mm-hmm. Jen, your wife, she just read the book.
1: Yeah.
0: So very fresh.
1: It was fresh.
0: Tina had never read it. Let me tell you something. Tina goes, I heard that they're the same person, Anne Hathaway and Dakota Johnson. I go, I can absolutely confirm that that is not part of the storyline. So that's not it.
1: I guess we can't talk about it yet. I don't want to give it away.
0: Yeah, I'll share in the entertainment report.
1: Okay, cool.
0: The reviews on if I think they did well according to the book, if how the acting was, if you should go see it.
2: How the ending was.
1: Yeah, I was probably in the energy. Yeah, at some point.
2: Well, don't ask. Well, she's not going to reveal that.
0: No, I won't reveal the ending.
1: I'll just look it up for myself. Fine, whatever.
2: You don't want to wait till it comes out on streaming and watch it?
0: Did you not see on the party bus my husband just lose so much respect for Colt? Because Colt no longer watches TV series. He's shared that with us. Colt will take a show that's like one of the best shows of all time. He will not watch the 7 seasons, which I get. That's a time commitment. But instead, he'll watch a 50-minute recap of the series.
2: Yeah.
1: Of the entire series.
0: And he told Jake that. Jake was just like, he was so
1: it's on YouTube.
0: blown away and upset by it.
1: It's called From Beginning to End. And I watched Succession in 50
0: which is
1: minutes.
0: One of Jake's top like three favorite shows
2: Jake
0: of all time.
2: Show.
0: So Severance. When he heard that he... Oh, it's Severance made that too.
2: I forget which one's which. I get those confused.
1: I watched all of Severance in 35 minutes while I'm on my Peloton just...
0: needed a visual or audio.
2: I told Colt because he had to film something for someone at work yesterday.
1: And I did.
2: What? You did. You had to record yourself for a client.
1: Dude, when I'm at work, I totally disassociate. Okay. I don't remember anything we do.
0: Okay, that we can address later. That's a whole different issue anyway.
2: Well, so I told them because she's like, oh, I got to have more energy. You got to have more. Come on. Oh, he started doing this like pump up thing to himself.
1: Welcome to the show,
2: he's
1: everybody.
2: Like, come on. I'm Colt. And I was like, you need to channel your inner like YouTube people because I know you'd be on YouTube all the time watching the breakdown of everything.
1: Smash
0: can
1: the
0: I
1: like
0: tell
1: button.
0: You? Let me tell you right now that I sent this in the group chat 2 days ago. So Colt puts up, if you don't know, we have every day, a 20-ish, sometimes a little bit longer, 20-minute YouTube video.
1: Yeah.
0: It's like a podcast of our show.
1: Mm-hmm.
0: Awesome. Colt puts that together. Mm-hmm. The other social media, like our TikTok, Facebook, Instagram, like YouTube shorts, I put those together. Mm-hmm. I do not want everyone, like, because when you look at someone's feed, there's like a thumbnail, like a cover photo. I don't want every single one to be my face or Jenny's face. I'm like, Colt is part of this show. I got to put him in.
2: But every time I try to find a single photo of Colt where he doesn't look dead.

0: been on Reddit.
1: We're going to talk about some disturbing stories of things that people have seen at the gym. Now, we all have recently seen what happened at that High Rocks competition.
2: Jeez Louise, lady.
1: Where the woman...
2: wear a diaper.
1: Couldn't control her bowels and, you know...
2: and kept going.
1: Yep. She did apologize, by the way, if you didn't see that afterwards.
3: Oh, thanks.
1: She did apologize and she, like, retracted her, like, winning the competition or something like that.
3: Don't expel onto me and then apologize. Just leave me alone for the rest of your life.
2: It's just a little too
1: late. All right, well, here we go. One time I saw this guy, he used to hang upside down on pull-up bars, squat, and squat racks while wearing Timberlands and camel pants. One time he passed out and he peed himself.
3: Oh, man. He was trying to be Aura the Explorer and he just passed out instead. That sucks.
1: Yep. I once saw a girl standing off to the side of the main area, take her phone, move her shorts to the side. Okay. And take an up short selfie.
2: Jeez.
1: She looks at me and makes eye contact and gave me the stink eye like I was the one who screwed up.
2: Quit looking at me, you perv.
3: Quit looking.
2: No.
3: Dude, sometimes when I go to the gym, I feel like I'm the only one dressed. I feel like I'm from the most religious family when I go in there with just shorts and a shirt. So, even the guys, it's not the women, but like some of the, it's where's the clothing? We're all going to get a staph infection here.
2: Okay, all right. It's possible.
1: Honestly, I wear the least amount of clothing mostly because I sweat so much and I'm so uncomfortable with wearing like a t-shirt or something.
3: Yeah.
1: It's very uncomfortable for me. But this person said, I was getting ready to shower after my workout. I turned to put my music away, and then I turned back, and the guy next to me had my dirty underwear in his hands, held up to his face, inhaling deeply.
2: Okay. So listen, keep listening.
1: His bag was next to mine, so I'm just hoping that he thought they were his, was checking to see if they were clean. So I don't think he was like purposely
2: being
1: trying.
2: A creep.
1: Yeah, I think he just
2: no,
1: like,
2: I think he was.
3: There's a lot of gray area in the locker rooms. The old men who are just hanging for hours.
1: Naked, usually. In the locker rooms.
2: They're retired and they're literally, their wives are like, don't come back for 3 hours.
3: No, I think they're perverts and they're trying to, you don't need to brush your teeth with your stuff out.
1: I feel like if
3: well, just get dressed.
1: That is true. You could at least wrap a towel around your waist.
3: They'll be like shaving naked or like in a towel exposed, like half exposed. It's like, I know you just want me to look at your stuff. Just stop. But it's in a locker room, so it's okay.
1: Yeah. All right, these are weird things people have seen at the gym. Another person said, at one time I saw a guy walking around with a full-grown husky in one of those wearable harnesses you put babies in.
3: Okay.
2: At the gym? That sounds hot. Like, I feel like I'd be like very sweaty to have a husky on you
3: working out.
2: A
3: husky.
1: I tried to stay away from a lot of these ones, but this one is just, it's funny, but it's gross. I work at, I'll skip the gym, but a woman defecated in the shower.
3: What?
1: Stomped it down the drain.
2: Waffle stomp, unfortunately.
1: She then watched my coworker clean it and said, people will do the darnest things, won't they?
2: If you're going to do something like that, you need to run out of that place. Yeah. You do not need to stick around and watch what happens.
3: People always, they come back to the scene of the crime.
2: They do.
3: They want to see their work.
2: They do.
1: Okay, we got this text in. It's wild. I once saw a guy bring his quote-unquote wife with him. She was an armless, legless mannequin in a hot pink sequin top and a denim skirt.
3: Whatever gives you motivation.
1: I mean, I guess, but like, does your motivation have to disturb all the other gym goers? I feel like there's a line that has to be like addressed there, you know?
3: Yeah.
1: I don't know.
3: No, yeah, definitely. Also, the weird, it's just the community at the gym is so weird sometimes. Like, I was doing some pec flies and this guy came over and he's like, this is the only machine I use. And I was like, okay. He was
2: cool,
3: like, so I have to use it. And I was like, no, I'm in the middle of it. And he was like, but I don't use any other machine. And then he stood there and just watched me. This is why people spend thousands of dollars for their own personal gym at home.
1: It's
3: really annoying having to share and do things.
1: Well, it's also interesting when there's like literally the same exact machines right next to you and the person wants the one you're on.
2: Yep.
1: That's happened to me before. And I was like, bro, because I was like going between two different things using them both at the same time.
3: Superset.
1: Exactly. That's what I was doing. Thank you, Colt. I know you're a gym guy. I knew you'd know what that is.
2: Little gym rat Colt over there.
1: And he came up to me like I was doing him so dirty. And I was like, bro, there's literally two of the same ones. They're like built a little differently, but they are the exact same machine that targets the same muscles. So, all right, I'm gonna end with this one real quick because I think this is probably Fallon and Jake at the gym.
2: We don't go to the gym together. Grow up, Jenny.
1: Okay, just kidding. Then this is just at your at home gym. There's this couple I see at the gym that will literally stand and make out between sets.
2: Oh my gosh.
1: Just several minutes of making out. Last week they were cuddling on the leg press machine for 40 minutes.
2: Get out of here.
3: That's so cute. Leg pressing together.
2: I don't like working out with Jake because, I mean, I'll go with him, but he makes me feel bad about myself because when he does like squats, he is like, ass to the grass. It's like his, and I am like, who can get that low? It just makes me feel bad about mine. Like I'm doing it wrong. Yeah, me either.
1: Some people have good knees and some people don't. You're in one of the two categories. And Jake has the good ones. I'm bad ones.
3: It's also what you're training. Like LeBron James was getting roasted because he does quarter squats, but that's like the best for jumping. Like
2: yeah, that's what I do.
3: Yeah,
2: because
3: you like jumping.
2: I jump.
3: Because you're short.
2: I'm a jumper.
3: You got to jump to things.
2: Thank you, Colt, for understanding what I needed. Okay.
3: Obviously.
2: Thank you, Jenny. Listen, I'm not gonna shoot you wrong. I'm not going to shoot you right here. All I'm going to tell you is last night was very upsetting on Dancing with the Stars.
3: Why?
2: Because.
3: Very upsetting.
2: Yeah. I cried myself to sleep last night.
3: Can't wait to hear about it.

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1: 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Everyone's asking, went to see that movie last night, coming up in the Entertainment Report on KDWB.
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1: Brought to you by OVO, LASIK, and Lens. Okay, I'm going to share who was eliminated on Dancing with the Stars last night, but not right now.
24: Dang it.
1: Because I don't want people to come for me who haven't watched it yet. I didn't watch it. I want to be very clear. It just popped up in my news feed immediately this morning.
24: We have different algorithms.
1: I know. Anyway, I haven't watched any of the show other than the clips that have been posted on social. So we'll talk about that coming up here in a little bit. Okay. Ella Langley, lots of success. And with that come the haters, y'all. Mm. Well, she had she addressed her critics, actually. Okay. And it was kind of a powerful speech. I hope the audio is good. I think that this was like at a show.
4: Okay. I don't think I've ever had more opinions on myself in my life than I have in this last year. The way I look, the way I speak, the way I dress, the way I move, the way I sing, the way I write. And I started to think about the girl that they're kind of picking on is the girl that got me where I'm sitting here today. That's the girl that rode in a 15-passenger van night after night after night, chasing her dream, living on bar food, living on $2 money. She didn't have anything but a dream and the ability to get up and do it every single day. So I'm going to tell you right now, I'm proud of that girl that everybody seems to be hanging on a little bit tonight.
1: You know, I think that's like shows you how you fall onto the own, like your own negative side of the internet. Mm-hmm. Because I honestly don't see a lot of negative things about Ella Langley.
5: No.
1: The only thing I saw was that one guy trying to make her seem like she was not nice when he yelled and asked her on a date. And I was like, I would have had the exact same reaction as her. I thought she handled that perfectly. Other than that, I don't feel like I see a lot of hate for her. She seems like an honest, hardworking, good human.
6: Mm-hmm.
1: She's not a, like, you can't turn on her for some of the things that people turn on Stella Lefty over like being a Nepo baby, even. I don't know.
5: You ever hear her talking about well water?
1: Who?
5: Ella Langley.
1: No.
5: She was talking about how they had well water growing up. And then when she got older, she asked somebody if they got water from whales because her dad is Southern. And he said, we got whale water.
1: Yeah.
5: And she thought for like 20 years of her life that they were getting water from some sort of whale.
6: Aww. That's cute.
1: It is. Also, your algorithm proves you're an Ella fella. Well, the fact that you saw that. I relate to that, by the way, because there are lots of words that I say, my family says that like I've said this a million times, but like, that's how I am with like will.
5: Yeah, for sure.
1: Instead of wheel.
6: Vaunt is from Jersey and he says water instead of water. Water. Yeah. Which is funny because the two guys from the basement yard were said it that way too last week when we went and saw them in their New Yorkers.
5: I thought he was asking me for a Werther's a couple weeks ago.
1: A little different now. Megan Thee Stallion dropped Tina Tuesday Freestyle yesterday. Here is a clip from the song.
5: Yeah.
7: Quick, wasn't I?
24: Yeah, way too quick.
5: Oh, sorry.

0: wanna, yeah. You me.
1: Okay, that's
2: it's aggressive. The music video even more aggressive.
1: I do think the next album that Megan releases is going to be savage. And I'm using that word on purpose because she's going to be coming for her ex.
3: Oh, Clay Thompson.
1: Yeah,
2: was she? Good for her. Yeah. Get him, girl.
3: Is she the one that did WAP?
1: She did it with Cardi B. Yeah.
3: Okay.
1: Taylor Frankie Paul's presumed Bachelorette winner, Doug. His name's Doug Mason. He says he has moved on.
4: I have officially moved on, and this is me saying that I'm going that way. So hope that everybody can understand that it was in my past, and now I'm focusing on my future.
2: She cheated on him, like it's on this new season of The Secret Lives of Mormon Wives. And that poor man, his season doesn't get aired. He probably went through so much during that season, gets cheated on, has to relive that then now that all of this is coming out.
1: Thought it was going to be like his probably claim to fame or something. I don't know.
2: He's very attractive.
1: Oh, okay.
2: He'll probably somehow, maybe he'll be the next Bachelor.
1: Maybe.
3: That'd be cool.
1: Colt, you don't care.
3: I like the Bachelor.
1: Okay, all right, fine. All right, so last night, went to see Verity, the new movie. It's based on the Colleen Hoover book. It's her biggest book, I believe. And it stars Anne Hathaway, Dakota Johnson, and our local heartthrob, Josh Hartnett. Okay, so let's start with some positives, and then I'll get into some negatives, and then we'll overall review it. Okay, positive. I think the acting was really, really great on all three of them, like completely nailed it. I thought it's a good story, like it's unique, and I think that people who haven't read the book will probably, I think they'll like it because it's kind of a little bit of a thriller. It's one of those where at the ending, you kind of are like, whoa, like I don't know what happened. Who did what? You kind of like, you're like questioning everything.
3: I hate that.
1: Okay, so some people do hate that. But I will say, so I hadn't read this book in like 8 years since it came out. Your wife read it more recently. If you are someone who read the book, there were some pretty big changes. They took out a lot of the ending stuff that gets even darker. And they changed, I don't know, but there were some like, there are a lot of like, it's a very adult movie, I will say that.
3: In the movie, do they reveal, because like, this isn't a spoiler, right? Like the Dakota Johnson's like trying to figure out, am I seeing you like not in your
1: yeah, so if you're like, what is this about? So basically, Anne Hathaway's character is a famous book author. And she gets in an accident. So her publishing company and her husband, they like want to continue her book series. So they need to find someone who kind of has a similar writing style, writes in the same genre. That's where they bring in Dakota Johnson, bring her to the house. Anne Hathaway is like, she allegedly can't move, talk, walk, anything because she was in this bad accident.
3: Yeah.
1: And then, yeah, Dakota keeps thinking she like sees her like looking out the window at her, like turning her head to look at her and stuff. She's like, am I imagining this or like what's going on? Like something weird's going on in this house.
3: And is that addressed at the end or?
1: Yeah,
3: okay.
1: It is.
3: Right.
1: And but I would say overall, I thought it was pretty good. I get my opinion gets like confusing because like Tina next to me was like, I thought it was good. And then Jason sitting in front of me from the TV show, was like, this is the worst movie I've ever seen in my life. He hated it.
2: Aww.
1: So, but the one thing I did not like is Anne Hathaway's character has some like voiceover stuff. And she did some weird ass transatlantic like accent, which is like, I did not want to do. I was like, why is she? No one talks like that in 20. This isn't set in the olden days. I just couldn't understand.
3: Maybe she was stuck in her Odyssey
1: maybe
3: voice.
1: I couldn't understand why that was the voice she used as this author. That felt the weirdest to me of the whole thing.
3: That's what Edward Cullen was saying about his Chris Hansen movie.
1: You mean Robert Pattinson?
3: Nah,
1: okay.
3: Edward.
1: Yeah.
3: He was talking about his Chris Hansen movie, and he was like, when I watched The Odyssey, because I was going back-to-back filming, I can hear Chris Hansen's voice in the Odyssey movie I did. And he was like, I feel very cringy about it.
1: It's pretty funny. And then really quickly, sorry, spoiler alert for Dancing with the Stars. Last night, Taylor Hansen was sent home. And his dance partner was very... Okay, guys, but Guillermo's still in there. Like, you know what I mean?
2: Yeah.
1: Come on.
3: Guillermo can move, though.
1: No, he can't. He stands there and his partner dances around him. Okay, but anyway.
2: Can I do a birthday shout-out real quick?
1: Yes, absolutely.
2: It says, I'm wondering if you could do a birthday shout-out for Emmett. Happy 6th birthday to Emmett from Dad, Mom, Bo, and Andy. We love you.
3: Happy birthday.
1: Happy birthday.

0: 101.3 KDWB. We're Fallon, Colt, and Jenny.
1: So let's say you're going to win $1 million, okay?
0: I like that. I'm in.
1: One stipulation. You have to successfully hide inside of a Shields overnight. Where are you hiding? There is security actively walking around. Not crazy. Maybe like two, three people, okay? Mm-hmm. And if you're caught, you lose. If you're not, you get the $1 million. 53921 on the text line. Where are you going to be hiding inside of the Shields? Let's kick it off with you, Fallon.
0: Thank you. As soon as you walk into Shields, before you even go through the sliding doors, there is a massive animal in that entrance lobby area. I will be crawling into its body cavity, and that's where I will be staying.
2: Is that Paul Bunyan?
0: Yes.
1: How do you get inside of it?
0: The same way you get into any orifice.
1: You got to remember, you can't be, you have to go in during the day. So like people are going to be watching you.
0: They're not going to see me crawling. Maybe two people will see me crawl inside of Paul.
2: Yeah, and those will be... That's just crawl inside of Paul. All right, get it, girl.
0: Jenny?
2: It would be the two people, though, that are narcs.
0: You and Colt?
2: Yeah.
1: Somebody would definitely see it and be like, crazy lady just crawled into Paul's
0: I'm sorry. It was either going to be that or I was going up with their other stuffed animals that they have throughout their like gun section. Those are my two.
1: Are you talking about on like the mountainous hill thing with all the stuffed animals? Yeah.
0: They're taxidermy animals. Yeah.
1: Yeah.
0: Stuffed animals, true, but also like a very sweet way of wording. Yeah.
1: If you could chill still enough in a camo like duck hunting outfit, as a mannequin, you could maybe make it until they close the doors.
0: There's no way.
1: You just pass out.
0: I can't have my hands exposed as a mannequin because I would absolutely be reaching for my phone to scroll. I have to be somewhere where I cannot access my phone.
2: And you think she could play a mannequin with that heavy breathing?
0: Hey! Hey!
1: These are really realistic. AI is getting crazy.
0: Now I'm questioning my breathing, by the way.
1: Yeah.
0: In my head about it.
1: I like that we're giving you this kind of thing.
0: Jenny, what about you?
2: So I would go to the skiing and snowboarding section. And if you guys know, the bags that people transport their snowboards on flights are like the size of a body. They're width-wise. They're long. There's padding in them. So I would zip myself up in one of those bags and just lay there like a little mummy all night.
1: I'd have to rip the padding out to be able to fit in there, unfortunately. I'd have to use three or four of them.
0: They would definitely notice at that point, like, why is there...
2: Oh, there's a new jumbo snowboard bag available.
0: Why is there a human centipede bag in the middle of the Shields?
1: Here's what I'm going to do. I'm going to say I am a Ferris wheel operator, so I'm going to come in during the day. I'm going to be like, I need to come back to service this at night, so make sure you leave it unlocked for daddy. Security's going to be like, okay, cool. I'm going to shimmy my way up the Ferris wheel at some point right before close, okay? And I'm just going to camp out there, top of the Ferris wheel until morning.
0: I am so annoyed with you.
1: Why?
2: Yeah, me too.
0: Thank you, Jenny. Literally yesterday, you said, I have an idea. And you said, and I quote, you all better not say you're hiding that stupid Ferris wheel.
2: Direct quote.
0: And then it's his turn to go, and he clearly didn't even think about his own bit.
1: No, I didn't want you guys to steal mine.
0: You didn't spend 10 seconds thinking about it.
2: You had a whole explanation of why not to pick that. So, yes, I do
1: Fallon
2: think.
1: Would be bad at it because she'd be watching reels, and then she would laugh, and it would inevitably swing back and forth.
0: Oh, because of my body weight?
1: No, because you're laughing and giggling.
0: Between you two, shaming my breathing and my weight.
1: No one's doing any of that except
2: Jenny. I like the sweater you're wearing today.
0: Don't. It's too late.
2: It really brings the color in your eyes.
1: It does make you pop.
2: And the mole on your face.
0: I can't stand either of you. If you'd like to win Mall of America passes.
2: There's some people that texted in too.
0: Fine. What'd they say?
2: I'd be hiding inside the kayak hanging on the wall.
0: Nice. How'd you get up there? Good luck.
2: I'd be in the animal exhibit at the top and be an animal.
0: Same. Rawr. Okay. If you want to win some Crayola Experience passes with Jenny's Before School Pop Quiz, answer a little bit of trivia, you can call in now at 651-989-KDWB. This one said I'm going to be hiding in the dog kennels.

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1: All right, Amber and Kate are on the phone. Ladies, I'm going to give you a question. You'll chime in with your name first once you know the answer, and then we'll get your answer. Okay, you guys ready?
2: Yeah. Okay.
1: All right, here we go. Which shape has four equal sides and looks like a box?
2: Amber.
1: Kate. Amber, go ahead.
2: Squared.
1: That's correct. Good job. All right. What currency do people use in Japan?
2: Amber.
1: Amber, go ahead.
2: Yen.
1: Yen is correct. Yes. Good job. All right. Which color do you get when you mix red and yellow?
2: Amber.
1: Amber, go ahead.
2: Orange.
1: Orange is correct. And Amber, you got the sweep today, even though, Kate, you were right there every single time.
3: You were like the supporting actress in this scenario.
1: I'm so sorry, Kate. But Amber, congratulations. You won the Nickelodeon passes. Sorry.
3: It's for Crayola Experience.
1: Crayola Experience. My bad.
3: It's at Mall of America.
1: Yeah.
2: Thank you.
3: Hey, can we play Wake Me Up when September ends?
4: Right now?
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14: Okay, so here's the deal. There's been one person that's been texting and requesting this. So we'll do this in a second. We are going to play Wake Me Up When September Ends, being that it is the last day of September.
15: Okay, shout out, dude.
14: And you know what? Not enough Green Day is played on KDWP, obviously.
15: Yeah.
14: It's all right.
7: I'm sorry. I thought I had hit the off button, then I realized I kept hitting the
14: it's
7: on
14: okay.
7: button.
14: It's okay. It's okay. Don't worry about it. It's all right. Okay, so... if you died and your friends were trying to summon you, what 5 items would they need?
7: Now, should we say it for ourselves or should Colt and I decide what Fallon would need? I've thought about this because I think it'd be funnier if Colt and I decide what Fallon
14: would need. Go ahead. I wrote down 1, 2, 3, 4 of my 5 items. I feel like 5 is a lot, so.
7: Okay, let's just do 3.
14: Okay. Oh, 3. Okay.
7: Let's do 3. Okay, Fallon would for sure need... her cell phone.
14: Yeah.
15: That was on there
14: That's
15: for me.
14: That's literally number one on mine. Yeah.
15: Yeah.
7: Okay. And then...
15: she doesn't care about water. She doesn't care...
7: No, I know. That's why I was going to say, I don't know if it's this big of a deal, but she starts every morning with a coffee. So do we put a Starbucks cold something of sorts in there as well?
15: That's where I was going to go with
7: like
15: next.
7: A vanilla cream cold brew.
15: Shaken espresso or something.
7: What is it called? Vanilla sweet cream?
14: I do get a shaken espresso cold. Thank you for knowing me, Jenny. That's your order.
7: I thought you did the vanilla sweet cream cold brew too.
14: I did about 5 years ago. But so you're not completely off. It's okay. You don't have to memorize my coffee order. I did not have that on my list.
15: Ooh, what about her husband?
7: Yeah, but then do they get to come as a package like her husband, Olive, Dylan?
15: Well, I'm thinking there in the moment, Jake to like carry her out of the coma situation or something. I don't know what's going on.
14: Okay. I'm not in a coma. It says if you died and your friends were trying to summon you, what 5 items would they need? But we changed it to what 3 items would they need?
15: I think.
7: What about a paintbrush?
14: No.
7: Well, but it's like witchy vibes, you know?
14: Yeah. I know. I like it. Can I tell you what I wrote?
7: Yeah.
14: Okay. So I did do the phone. I also went like a kind of an angle as you, but I did put a crispy DC.
15: Ooh,
14: I think there's got to be a scent involved. So I thought I don't know if it'd be McDonald's fries or warm, baking in the oven cookies kind of thing.
7: Yeah.
14: But the one thing I think that you guys know about me, if you're going to raise me from anything, you got to bring out my anger side. Mm. So I did also say a hand towel that Jake left. He took off the hook in the bathroom and laid on the counter. Mm-hmm. If you laid that next to me and I felt in my body it was not hanging where it belongs, which is on the hand towel rack, which he has now trained his son and our daughter to do. Mm-hmm. You know, instead of just like drying your hands on a normal towel, where it hangs and leaving it there, they need to pull it off, dry their hands, and then leave it crumpled where it lays. If you took that crumpled towel, I would raise immediately just to scream at someone. So that was my third, that was my other item.
7: I didn't go with the anger up, but I get it now. Yeah. I wouldn't have known that.
15: Yeah. Other kids are going like something angry.
14: When I bring that up, Jake's like, you know the 40 things you do that I don't bring up every single day? You know, he brings that up.
7: Okay, now that I'm thinking of that for Colt, maybe an anger route. I'm sure you didn't choose this, but I'm thinking a duck. Because you are a Jeep guy who doesn't do the ducks.
15: Oh,
7: and you get mad when people leave a duck on your car.
15: That would put me in a fit of rage, yes. But
14: I can tell you what. I get to guess yours.
15: Okay. Yeah.
14: A ring bell notification, because Colt cannot resist during our show. We'll be in the middle of talking. He'll be like, who's at my front door? I just got a ring bell notification. So number one, a ring doorbell notification would definitely wake him up.
7: What about a crisp $100 bill?
14: Any type of cash sent under his nose.
15: Yeah, that's good.
14: Would shoot him for the stars. We learned this week Peppermint Patty apparently would raise him from the dead.
15: Only if it's derived from a starch from a potato. Yes.
14: And I'm not going to bring up his family and kids because look, that's too easy. But maybe just the voice of his mom.
15: Okay, so somebody, all you need to do is show up with a boombox or something with a tape inside of it, right?
14: Mm-hmm.
15: That counts as one. You set up a Hot Cheetos ring around my body, and then you pour Diet Mountain Dew into the soil, and you start the song. Hi, my name is what? My name is what? And then I rise from the ashes.
14: Okay, perfect. Okay, what would it be for Jenny then? I think a box of Goodles, like freshly prepared. She loves a Goodles situation.
7: I don't have that on my list, but I'll add it.
14: She does like an iced coffee.

0: 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There we go. Okay, September is over. Here we go. We're moving into October tomorrow. We're going to come back with the timestamp game. It's a fun little game where we mentioned like, okay, this 32 seconds into a song, we play 1 second of that timestamp on the song. We see who can guess it first. Jenny's going to host, and then your chance to win Doja Cat tickets coming up at 7:50 on KDWB.
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11: This is the timestamp game, and you can play along. Colt and I will be competing against each other today. Jenny is hosting. We will pick a random timestamp on a song. We don't know what the song is.
12: Okay.
11: She goes to that timestamp on the song, plays 1 to 2 seconds, and whoever guesses the name of the song first, Fallon, Genie in a Bottle.
13: I didn't think that was playing because my mic wasn't on, so I thought it was off.
11: I didn't pick a timestamp.
13: All right, we only have 8 options today.
12: That's totally fine.
11: That is. Okay, obviously that doesn't count. So,
13: okay.
11: Colt, do you want to kick us off and pick a timestamp?
12: Let's go with 48 seconds.
13: 48. Yeah. All right. And here we go.
11: Fallon. To become one, Spice Girls.
13: That's correct.
12: Dang it.
11: Colt, you were like almost on. Did you actually know it?
12: No, I didn't.
11: Oh. I thought it was strange you would know Spice Girls, actually.
12: Nah.
13: All right. Good job, Colt.
11: All right. Timestamp 112.
13: Oh, is it your turn, Fallon?
11: It is, yes. 112.
13: All right, 112. All right. Here we go.
11: Breathe Fallon.
12: Oh, dang it.
11: Watermelon Sugar, Harry Styles.
13: That's correct. Good job.
12: Guy loves fruit.
13: I'm trying to play. Oh, that's.
11: Does he have another fruit song?
12: No.
11: Oh.
13: That worked this time. There we go.
12: You should, though. Maybe. Just do a fruit album.
13: All right, Colt, here we go. This is your chance, your opportunity.
11: Quit looking so defeated already.
12: I know. I got this.
11: You have to pick a timestamp.
12: Oh, 7.
13: Remember how earlier in the show you said that there was just like dead in his eyes? I've never seen more dead in his eyes.
11: He also, during this show, said he disassociates during our show.
12: I disassociate my whole life.
11: Oh, okay.
13: Okay, 7 seconds, and here we go.
11: Fallon.
13: Fallon, go ahead.
11: Iris Goo Goo Dolls.
12: Give up forever
11: to touch Jake.
12: Same.
13: All right, Fallon, what do you got?
11: I'll go with 37.
13: 37. You guys never pick longer than like a minute.
11: Because half of our songs are 2 minutes long, and I'm afraid you're like, nope, not too long.
13: There we go.
12: Colts. I've only found nothing to lose. Fire away, fire away. Oh no, I'm crumbling under the pressure. Okay.
13: Fallon?
11: Is it Sia?
13: And? That's not the main. That's like the featured.
11: Well, I don't know. I was going to go Titanium, but I can't think of who else she's
12: David
11: with.
12: David Guetta?
13: No. That's correct. It is Titanium. And David, I don't know. Or either of you get a point on that one.
11: Pick a later
12: Yeah, I'm going to go 2 minutes and 11 seconds.
13: 2:11.
12: It's too long.
13: Here we go.

0: out now?
1: Oh my gosh. You both are disappointments to the millennial genre. It's Brooke Hogan about us.
2: Okay, honestly.
0: Brooke Hogan as in Hulk Hogan's daughter?
1: Yes.
2: She only had one song.
1: Featuring Paul Wall.
2: That really sounds so much like every other song of that generation because it sounded like Danity Kane to me.
0: That was Brooke Hogan?
2: Good for her.
0: God.
1: All right, no points. Fallon, what, has four? Or three?
2: Well, you didn't give me Titanium, which feels a little bit criminal, so I have three. Let's do 57 seconds.
1: Okay.
2: Timestamp game.
1: Hold on.
2: Alan, hate that I made you love me, Ariana Grande.
0: Dang it.
1: You got lucky with that one.
0: I'm going to go right. 2 seconds.
1: Two?
0: Two mm-hmm. seconds. All I need.
1: All right, let me just slide that a little bit.
2: That's what it's
1: cold.
0: Alan.
2: Ray, where the is my husband?
1: She's so quick with it, cold.
0: She is.
1: All right, last one, Fallon.
2: Okay, let's go with 2 minutes and 40 seconds.
1: 40, okay. Hold on. There it is. Go ahead, Colt.
0: Teddy Swims, Lose Control.
1: My king!
0: Dang!
1: What? I never won!
2: That is it!
0: And you I'm taking
1: the
0: home the
1: today, dump. Colt. Ding, ding, ding.
0: Pop bottles.
2: All right, calm down. Oh, man. Someone's going to be mad we're playing Ella Langley.
0: Is this even country, though?
2: It's pretty country.
0: It's so like pop culture. That's what pop music is, though. Pop culture. Pop. It's pop, right?
2: Thank you, Colt.

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1: This is so annoying because, like, we just don't cover anything with Diddy anymore. But speaking of criminals, we'll cover the latest story about how he's living in prison. And I don't think it's going to please a lot of people.
2: He gets out in like a year, which is
1: disturbing in general. I don't know if you saw this. We kind of talked about it a couple days ago because the former American Idol contestant, you know, he was on trial for murder of his wife. And we've been talking about it left and right because it's been all over the news. Videos popping up because they played his song he wrote for his mistress in court. Revealed that they had exchanged over 18 months, like 100,000 text messages. God. Just like, and then it's like he tried to stage a burglary. And it was like very obvious that it wasn't that. Especially when there were texts of like, I want to kill my wife. Just divorce your wife. Mm-hmm. Just divorce your wife.
2: You can just leave.
1: So anyway, he was convicted of murder yesterday. So I don't think that he's been sentenced yet, but actually some justice was served in that case.
2: Yeah.
1: Okay, let's go into, I liked this earlier, so let's do it again, because I think it's like a good message for people to hear. We just played Ella Langley. She has a lot of eyes on her now that she's so, you know, popping off, super successful. And here is her addressing her critics at a show.
3: I don't think I've ever had more opinions on myself in my life than I have in this last year. The way I look, the way I speak, the way I dress, the way I move, the way I sing, the way I write. And I started to think about the girl that they're kind of picking on is the girl that got me where I'm sitting here today. That's the girl

0: to tell you right now, I'm proud of that girl that everybody seems to be picking on over there tonight.
1: That was a nice message. People Magazine opened voting for the Reader's Choice on the Sexiest Man Alive in specific categories this year, like Sexiest Cat Dad, TikTok Star, Love Islander. Last year, the Sexiest Man Alive went to Jonathan Bailey from Wicked, and they'll reveal who the newest one is shortly before Thanksgiving, so that's coming up.
2: Who do you think it's going to be?
3: Colt.
2: Aw, thanks.
1: Possibly.
3: I've heard the people talk.
2: Yeah. That is what's out in the streets.
3: Yeah.
2: Also, do you think it'll be somebody from off campus, or are they not like,
1: you know what? That would be
2: enough?
1: Smart. No.
3: Belmont,
1: but I feel like it'd be Belmont, but I feel like they usually have someone a little bit more established,
3: yeah,
1: or has
3: they
1: like,
3: do.
1: But I don't know. Victoria's Secret, I thought they stopped the fashion show. I guess the fashion show is back. Megan Thee Stallion is going to be taking her hot girl energy to the Victoria's Secret fashion show. She's performing alongside Tate McRae, Megan Maroney, and Cat's Eye when it hits LA October 18th, and it'll stream live on YouTube. And then you can also watch things through the brand's TikTok if you care. Is Sydney Sweeney converting to Judaism? Well, she's dating Scooter Braun. They claim that they are probably getting engaged. So they say she's gone to various events like Rosh Hashanah with him. And so, yeah, that it's very possible that she is converting as they get more serious.
2: Turn up. You can really become anything you want in life.
1: I guess so. They're saying that Diddy is living like a king in prison. Nude pics, booze, cell phone. He has access to it all. Massages, fancy meals, contraband, inmates doing his chores, et cetera, et cetera. Is this true? I don't know.
2: Well, first of all, he has the capital, and if he can put money on people's books, that's huge. That's massive.
1: Yeah, that's true.
2: But also, if you watch the documentary 50 Cent put out, which I love 50 Cent, dude. He's so petty. I love it. But he is so good at just manipulating people and getting them to think that this is what I want to. I want to do this.
1: Yeah.
2: And no wonder he's living good. That's the unfortunate thing about him. He's going to find some sort of way to have a good life, even though he's a terrible human being.
1: And that's the truth.
2: Which is why I think we should bring back stoning people.
1: Excuse me.
3: Mm-hmm.
1: Bless you. One final quick one I did want to toss in, because I know a lot of people are going this week very excited to see Verity. Saw Verity last night, the new movie with Dakota Johnson. And I almost said Dakota Fanning. Dakota Johnson, Anne Hathaway, and Josh Hartnett. If you read the book, there are some big things that were left out. I want to prepare you for that. I think if you haven't read the book, I think you'll like it. I think you'll think, oh, this is a unique movie. It has a unique plot, at least. The acting was really great. I did not like Anne Hathaway's weird transatlantic accent she used to narrate the film. It was bizarre to me. It was I don't know whose choice that was. Other than that, I thought it was pretty good. Mixed reviews. Tina, my friend, who did not read the book, said that she liked it. Jen, your wife, who had just read the book, also liked it. She thought some of the things they left out were fine. Some were surprising. So anyway, I would say it's not like for me, like, don't go see it. It wasn't like terrible, you know? I thought it was decent. And that is your entertainment report brought to you by Ovo, LASIK, and
2: We do have a brand new War of the Roses coming out around this time tomorrow. And we have a little teaser if you want to hear it.
1: I would love to hear it.
4: And I kept trying to, like, what could that be? And then I'm like, oh, the Gen Z. They're always wearing those zip patches, you know?
1: Zip patches.
2: Zip patches, the Gen Z. What's happening? Who is he getting with? And are they cheating?
1: That's a great question. We will get to the bottom of that in an all-new War of the Roses coming up Thursday morning, 7:35. We're going to come back and we're going to talk to a woman. And, you know, I'm going to be point blank with you here. She has an issue with her husband. And she doesn't know what to do. She feels like she's tried everything. And it's just, he just doesn't want to do a certain thing. And we'll get her a little advice next.

0: Jenny. Bethany is in a, I would say, a stereotypical opposite situation that we hear about often. I feel like usually it's guys claiming this about their wives, but Bethany is saying complete opposite. What's going on with you and your husband?
1: Hey, yeah, I'm calling in. I basically want to know if anybody else's husband never wants to have sex.
0: Okay.
1: Yeah.
2: What's the context? What's going on?
1: I mean, it just feels like he doesn't. I'm texting him throughout the day. I'm talking like dirty things and he just doesn't respond dirty back. I mean, he'll say things like, we can try that. But that's really the extent of it. If I try to keep the conversation going, he's just going to end up ignoring me. That's what always happens. And he says we can try whatever I suggest, but we just, honestly, guys, we just never have sex.
2: How long have you been together?
1: We've been together for about 8 years.
0: Okay.
2: And
0: has it been like that for a long time? Like, what has it just changed progressively over time? Is this like recent? Has this been like kind of, has it been slowing for a long time?
1: I would say, honestly, it's been the worst in the last year because we've only had sex twice in the last year. And for those two times, he seemed pretty uninterested.
2: Is he on any SSRIs or any medicine that could like be messing with it?
1: I asked and like he's claiming like mentally he's fine, he's not depressed, he won't do therapy, he doesn't want to go to a doctor to even, I heard like you could check your testosterone and he doesn't want to do that.
2: Yeah.
0: Because I feel like so, any time in the past, because we've done radio for so long, anytime it's been a guy situation, I feel like those are the top two things that come up. He may have low testosterone. Are you sure he's not going through something mentally? But it sounds like you've checked in on those things. Now, he hasn't gotten tested for the testosterone, so it still could be part of the issue. And if he won't get tested, that's frustrating.
2: It does hit. I have noticed it hits women differently when they get rejected. Because I feel like a man is just like, you know, they're a little more
3: driven. They just go get
2: driven.
3: Something on the side.
2: Well, no, they're a little more.
0: I was like, no, that's not what I meant.
2: They're a little more driven that way. It depends on the person. But in, I would say, most relationships, they're used to getting like a no, like my tummy hurts or whatever. And you're just like, okay. But then if you were ever to flip it, switch.
0: Yeah.
2: And then the guy says no. It is kind of like a red flag of like, oh, that's crazy that you would deny me right now. What's happening?
0: I actually agree with you because, I'm sure someone will disagree with what you and I think, but like, I do think there is something to like, you do expect like, because maybe how guys are wired that the stereotype is they're ready to go anytime all the time. Mm-hmm. Right. So if they say no to you, then like, it's like a hit, like, oh, are you not attracted to me? Do you not want to be with me? What's this about? That's how I would feel if Jake was like, you know what? Nah, I'm going to pass tonight. It would be so surprising to me. Whereas he's definitely heard that from me before. I'd be like, oh, honey, I just went to Supermoon. not tonight.
3: I mean, I've never been in this position, but I think my first thought would be that they are cheating. So Bethany, do you think that there's potential he's cheating?
1: No. Before anybody says anything, he is not cheating. I just honestly think, I feel like he's just not attracted to me in that way anymore. Like, he never compliments me. I'll tell him he looks good and I don't get anything back. So,
0: He'll
1: say things like, I don't.
2: It sounds like you.
1: Yeah,
2: like,
1: I don't like that.
2: Have you, has your appearance changed at all?
1: No, I mean.
2: I think there's like some sort of resentment there. If he's not cheating and like.
0: Is that something that a guy like that? I feel like they claim that women would weaponize that, but I don't completely agree with that. However, do men do that too? If there's like some built up resentment, they would weaponize that.
2: Well, I'm just thinking about any like personal relationship. If you're mad at anybody, you're not gonna want to be around them, right?
3: Yeah.
1: Yeah.
0: What advice do you have as you're hearing this and you're thinking to yourself or you've been in a similar situation? We do want to get a little advice. 651-989-KDWB. Some of the texts that are immediately coming in are, just got out of a 10-year sexless relationship or marriage. My ex sounds like yours. If he isn't willing to figure it out, it's not going to change. Run and don't wait 10 years like I did. This person said, Juanita says he's cheating. Another person said... dude's getting up there in age. He might literally just like have some issues. You know what I mean? And like maybe it's he's like nervous to address those.
3: Bethany, we asked if like your appearance has changed, but has his appearance changed? Is he like having his own, I don't know, like maybe he's put on a little weight and he's a little insecure about it.
1: I wouldn't say he's put on weight, but he is doing more, like less working out and more going out sort of thing, like going to watch like the game. I feel like he has not been focusing on health as much for sure.
0: Okay. Some other people are like, I feel like we're missing, someone said, I feel like we're missing some information in this. Someone else said maybe he needs like Chase, but she said that she will like send him sexy messages and stuff. And it's just like, he doesn't play back with it. It's not reciprocated really. Oh, it's just man. Like, and so like, I feel like you've said you've tried the Chase. Like, it's not like you're just like always waiting for him to initiate.
2: Somebody is so toxic on here too. They're like, try making jealous. I'm like, all right.
3: Well, honestly, she's probably desperate at this point that she would try that. Like you guys are out together. God. Maybe you go with him to watch football somewhere together and you just get a little flirty with somebody from the other team, like we're sporting the other team's jersey.
0: Can I tell you though, this is one thing I will say, and this is like, I had two friends and they were in a marriage and she was just questioning everything and he was so loyal and wanted to be with her. And I was like, just play the game a little bit. And he goes, I don't want to play the game. I married her.
2: Yeah.
0: I shouldn't have to play games anymore.
2: True.
0: Like, that's crazy. This text says, man, she is completely talking about my husband. I've been dealing with this for years. I feel for her. I think a lot of people feel for you. People are asking, was that relationship, and I mean the sex relationship, very healthy before? Because you said it's been bad in the past year, but before, was it like healthy and like normal for at least like the first few years? Because you guys have been, you said married like 8 years.
1: Right. Yeah. No, it's really gotten the worst over the last year. And about the whole, like, if I pursue him thing, I absolutely pursue him. And anytime I even try to bring up, like, why I'm being turned down, then he gets annoyed and says I'm nagging him. So that's why I'm, like, calling in, because I don't know what to do at this point. I feel like I've tried everything.
0: Mm-hmm. I think we have more texts coming in. If you want to call, you can. 651-989-KDWB. Someone else says, you know what? Well, actually, okay, thank you. They said, maybe you try a little THC gummy. Someone else said, therapy. My husband and I have been together 13 years. We hit a weird point like this, and couples therapy did work wonders. But we'll get to your calls when we come back on 101.3 KDWB. Hold on 1 second.

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1: With Fallon, Colt, and Jenny.
2: Quick summary. Bethany's been in a marriage for like 8 years, and in the past year, it's gotten so bad where her husband doesn't want to hook up at all. And like, she's tried like the texting. She's like, he's not cheating. He says he's not depressed. There's nothing mental going on. He won't get his testosterone checked, but what does she do? Is this normal? Is anyone else's husband like this? We have a bunch of texts. Says, I just got broken up with. My boyfriend wouldn't hook up with me at all for 2 years, but he was on social media being able to talk dirty or, you know, say things like that to other women. Don't wait, walk away. This text says, my husband blamed low T2. He was cheating with a woman from the gym. We're divorced and it was a waste of 15 years. You have a little bit different of an idea. You said you've had a similar situation with your boyfriend. What advice do you have for Bethany?
3: Oh, for me?
2: Yes.
3: Okay.
2: Sorry.
3: No, you're totally fine. So my boyfriend and I, we've been together for like 3 years just for like contact. So like, we kind of like burned really hot going all the time. Like when it came down to like when we first started dating and then like kind of, I think is like, we started like kind of settling more into the relationship and we're like, okay, like we're together. We live together now. I think a lot of times it just has to do with age. She and I have like a 6 year age gap. So he's mid 30s and like, I'm just turned 30. And a lot of times it has to do just with stress. I mean, he started a new job where he's kind of involved in like law enforcement. It can be super stressful sometimes, or it's like the age, your testosterone does drop. But a lot of times, like when I've explained, like, cause I have like a lot higher drive than what he has. A lot of it comes down to, okay, like what's his stress level at? Like, hey, have we made sure to like kind of do stuff that's fun or not just focus on like, hey, let's go do it. Like,
2: yeah.
3: Sometimes the more stress you put into doing something, the harder it is. I mean, like they say the same thing about like having kids. Like if you're really stressed out about like trying to make sure you're conceiving, like it can kind of be the same way where you're just stressing your body too much to feel stressed about something that should be fun. It shouldn't be something that you're like, okay, we need to do this now.
2: Yeah, that's fair. No.
4: That's such a mature approach to it. The fact that you have acknowledged that he works a stressful job and he could like not be ready because of stuff like that, because I think a lot of people internalize it so much and don't realize there's so many other factors going on as to why someone might not want to be having sex with you.
2: Agreed. It's just hard to not, because it's so personal. So you take it so personally, but it could truly have nothing to do with you.
3: For sure. And like I said, we still have fun. We go do stuff. It's not like he's leaving me to go like with the bros. Like literally he goes to work and like comes home. So a lot of it comes down to, you need to find like a balance. Cause I always tell him like, go do something, like do something for you. Like he'll go fly or like he'll ride like his motorcycle or do like random stuff. And like that stuff's good for you. Like the less you stress yourself out about having to do something, the better it's going to be.
2: Absolutely. Thank you so much for that. James, what advice or what thoughts do you have?
5: Yeah, I was wondering, is there any sort of physical connection between them? Like, you know, I mean, is there still a lot of cuddling or kissing or hand holding or anything like that? Because in my experience, you know, I'm 43 years old and my girlfriend is 36. And I noticed that in just the last couple of years, we have a lot of physical intimacy and a lot of physical touch. But when it comes to sex, sometimes I just want to cuddle with her and just lay on the couch and watch a movie. And I don't have the energy like I used to and everything else. You know, it's like I want to be able to do that, but we still have physical intimacy. And if I can't perform, or, you know, I mean, sexually, if I'm not able to do that, then I still show it in other ways.
2: You know, that's a good question, James. I didn't ask her that. My feeling is like, it feels like no, like she's not getting much of anything. I don't know that for sure. She's not on the phone with us anymore. We let her go so she could just listen to feedback and get to work.
6: And he might be, he might have the D. He might have depression. That is something that he could be going through as well.
2: And maybe lying to her and saying he's not. It is frustrating though, that how bodies are set, that women's tick up as they're like getting a little bit older, and then men start, it's like, come on. Why isn't it on the same path?
6: Yeah,
2: exactly.
6: All right.
2: Thank you guys so much for all the texts and calls. I feel so bad for Bethany. I feel like she got extremes on both sides. You know what I mean? So good luck with everything, Bethany. If you ever need a little advice or just outside perspective, you can email us for Talk Me Through It. Just email jenny@kdwb.com. We're going to come back with your Doja Cat tickets on 101.3 KDWB.

0: 101.3 KDWB, where Fallon, Colt, and Jenny. Doja Cat is coming to the Twin Cities. She's going to be here, I believe it's Sunday, Target Center on October 4th. Have your tickets a couple of times this morning right now. If you're caller 10 at 651-989-KDWB. Also, another pair coming up at 8:50 this morning. So while we wait for our winner, let's dive into what we're currently into.
1: Okay.
2: Yeah, let's do that.
0: All right. So, Jenny, do you want to jump in first, or would you like Colt to go first?
1: I can go first. It's just going to take a second for mine to pull up.
0: Colt, you go first.
1: Yeah,
2: I can totally go first.
3: 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Here's what Fallon, Colt, and Jenny are currently into.
2: Simmer pots. I'm into simmer pots, okay? You take an apple, you cut it.
0: Oh, yeah. Mom loves a simmer pot. You and Debbie can simmer pot together.
2: Oh, dude, we can simmer all night, baby.
0: Sounds dangerous. If you're a firefighter, don't. Yeah.
2: That is true. I get cinnamon sticks and then some peppermint spice to, or not peppermint. That's for the wintertime, baby. I get some pumpkin spice. And then you get a pot. You just put, like, I don't know, a cup in there, and you just throw it all together, and it makes your house smell so nice. And my wife hates chemicals, hates it.
0: Yeah.
2: She sees a candle, immediately throws it out in the yard, okay?
0: This is good for the environment, but go on.
2: This is my way around not having any scent in the house. You bring in some natural scent.
0: Do you ever dabble with clove or anything in there?
2: You know what? I might now. I might get a clove in there. I might put a ginger in there. Who knows?
0: A ginger? Like Lindsay Lohan?
2: That's crazy.
0: Okay, just making sure it's like a strange choice. Let me just say, sometimes if you do fruit, you can go too far and it starts smelling like a mulled wine in your house. And I got to be honest, that makes me want to gag.
2: Yeah, but
0: I have gone into my mom's apartment, which apartment holds it. And there have been a couple times I'm like, do you have your own like winery in here? Like, you've gone too far, Debbie.
2: Yeah,
0: get some fresh cuts of fruit.
2: We've done like a peach before, and that starts smelling a little weird.
0: A little skank, yeah. What I'm currently into is the Jack-O-Lantern Spectacular at the zoo. We're going to go next weekend, I think.
2: Oh, my neighbors are coming to that.
0: I love it every year. They do like, it's, I don't know. First I was like, okay, how is it going to be like just me walking and checking out like five pumpkins? It is so cool.
2: Why would it ever be just that?
0: I don't know. They said it was like a bazillion pumpkins, but you know what I mean? No, but seriously, some places will advertise something is so cool, and you go and you're like, this is hella lame, right?
2: Yeah, I went to a pumpkin patch one time, and it was just literally seven pumpkins and just like
0: in a
2: corn.
0: Field. Like, you can tell they didn't grow it there. Happened. So anyway, this is not like this. It's so cool, and they add to it like every single year. Olive looks forward to it. I love it. I saw they have a Dolly Parton pumpkin this year, so that hyped me. Stop being so dramatic. But you do have to get like timed tickets. You can't just like get your regular zoo tickets and be like, I'm here.
2: That's crazy. I told my wife I want her to put me on a pumpkin. She's like, there's not a pumpkin big enough. I'm like,
0: for that head.
2: Okay, nice.
1: You know, Jen told us, well,
0: you lie.
1: We had a pre-party for the Pitbull party bus at my house, and you had to come to work quick, and Jen stayed and hung out with us. And she goes,
0: she revealed a lot.
1: Just so you know, I never called him Mr. 305 pounds. I did not say that. So I don't believe for a second that she said that.
2: She's trying to come off as a nice lady. That's what it is.
1: She is.
0: Also, when you just said, I asked Jen to make me into a pumpkin, what I envisioned was what parents do with their babies where they stick their legs through a pumpkin. And I thought you were looking for a pumpkin to do that photo shoot.
2: That would be kind of sick.
0: No,
2: I did think we should get one of the biggest pumpkin in Minnesota and then turn it into a pumpkin spice hot tub.
0: Yeah.
2: And then we all sit in it together.
0: Jenny, what are you currently into?
1: Okay, we'll move on. So this popped up on my feed. It says Target has 400 birthday cards and zero for the stuff people are actually going through. So I scrolled, and this person just hand makes these like graphic designs, these cards that are for things that are a little bit harder in life. For instance, imagine fumbling someone like you, embarrassing. So you know someone's going through
2: like
1: a breakup. Yeah.
2: Okay.
1: I'm sorry life is being such an a-hole to you right now. That's another one.
2: Yeah, that sucks.
1: Let's kick cancer's ass. I'll hold your earrings.
2: Oh, yeah. Heck yeah,
1: so
2: dude.
1: It's really like fun cards that are for things outside of your birthday, an anniversary, and a baby shower, basically.
0: Is it like from a local company?
1: Yeah, so it's not a local company, but it's a girl on Instagram, and her Instagram is As Told by Ellie. So I feel like it's an Etsy shop, I would say. It's probably where you can get them from, but I'll share the Instagram so you can check out what she's got.
0: Can I quickly add on to you?
1: Yeah.
0: Muddy Mouth, they do cards just like that, mm-hmm. and they are local.
1: Oh, okay.
0: So that could be a good one, too, to look at if you do want to do local.
1: Yeah.
0: They do very funny ones just like that.
2: Can you customize it? Like, say whatever you want? Or is it just like they have a list?
0: I think they have a list.
2: Yeah. Sorry about your bad tattoo. I don't know the answer. Or something like that.
0: They probably have one like that, honestly.
2: Okay.
0: All right, let's grab our Doja Cat winner. Caller 10 is on the phone.
4: Alicia.
0: Alicia, good morning. How are you?
5: I am doing good. How are you guys?
0: So good. You are caller 10. You got Doja Cat tickets.
1: Congrats.
0: The exact reaction we were looking for. Congratulations. Hold on 1 second. We'll grab your info. More Doja Cat tickets around 8:50. And when we come back, diss tracks. Watch your back on KDWB.
2: God, I'm nervous. You guys always get crazy with your diss tracks. And they're always so good.
0: Thank you so much for saying that. We agree.
2: Yeah.

0: time to turn on the things that have turned on us. It's time for diss tracks on KDWB. Who wants to go first today?
1: I mean, I.
0: All right, let's hear it, Flo Master.
2: Nailing it.
1: Maple Grove.
0: That's what you're turning on?
1: Minnetonka.
0: What's happening?
1: Arden Hills, St. Paul. We are all feeling it right now. Everybody, we are collectively as a community in this together. So say it with me. Rain, go away. Come again another day. Here we go.
3: Rain, go away. Come again another day.
1: I get drenched. I get wet. Oh. Stepped in a puddle. I'm upset. Mm. I ain't got rain boots. No waterproof. I think there's a leak in my roof. Oh. No covered stoop. I'm

0: drip, drop, drippity drop.
1: Good job.
0: You nailed it, my king.
2: Thanks.
0: There was a bit of plagiarism, but I do like it. So
2: no, not even. Okay. I got it covered.
0: Okay, perfect. All right. My diss track is going to go to my mom pouch.
2: All right.
0: That is the lower stomach hang sag that I did not ask for. Can I get that beat to come back in, please?
2: Yeah, hold on. Yep. Hold on. Stay there. Don't move. Don't go anywhere. You got it. Okay.
0: Yo. Yo. Yo, yo, yo, yo, yo, yo, lower belly. Yeah, I'm talking to you. 9 months in, you got comfortable too. You stretched out the place, then decided to stay. Like, girl, you had your moment. Now get out the way.
2: Dang.
0: You're not abs. You're not flat. You're just hanging around. Got me buying high, wasted everything I found. But you made my kid, so I'll give you some grace. Still, respectfully, get the hell out my waistband space.
1: Yeah.
0: Jenny, what we got? What we dissing?
1: I like it. You know me. You know me over here.
0: Yeah.
1: Loud chewing. Mm-mm. Loud chewing. What you doing? Do you hear yourself? If not, take a step back and don't be whack. You can eat cereal without slurping or down some water without burping. Miss Phony acts constantly under attack. Can we enjoy a meal in peace? Unless you want to be deceased, your loud chewing needs to cease.
0: Dang, death threats. The crowd goes wild.
1: All right, so she gets a pow, pow, pow, and I get the elf mating sound.
2: Oh, you said you were going to take someone out, so it's like...
1: Come on.
0: Thanks for the pow, pow, pow, though. For real, brother.
1: Oh, I think Colts was the best today.
0: Yeah, for sure.
2: I think it's up in the air.
1: I didn't know where you were going. I thought you were about to turn on every Twin Cities suburb.
0: Me too. I was so worried. I was like, can we not?
2: I just like to include the cities, everybody.
0: That was nice. You really love Arden Hills. They get
2: from
0: so
2: Lakeville
0: much love
2: Arden
0: from
2: Hills,
0: you.
2: All the way to Watertown to Hudson.
0: Got them.
2: I get love everywhere I go.
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3: What's your Venmo?
4: As we go into Stephanie, Colt, I would like you to know what you have done to the Twin Cities. This text came into our show. I spent the last 2 weeks elk hunting in Montana. Flex. And while we were hiking for miles, I would sing songs in my head on repeat. For some reason, Ordinary was one of the songs, and all I kept singing over and over again was, out of the ordinary, like Colt does in his high-pitched voice. Thanks, Colt, for living rent-free in my head for 2 weeks. LOL.
1: Sanctuary.
5: You were their only voice for two weeks out hunting.
4: That could drive someone crazy.
0: That's all I hear when I close my eyes at night. It's just Alex Warren.
1: Out of the ordinary.
4: All right, Stephanie, I apologize. That might be stuck in your head all day. Do you want to try to match words today with Colt, Jenny, or myself in the 1K wordplay?
6: Well, I played a couple weeks ago, and I wanted to play you, but you were on vacation, and Mike did me dirty. So
0: you did.
6: I'm going to have to go with you.
4: Okay, perfect.
5: All right. Bye, Fallon.
0: She's going to get out of the little words. Studio. Okay, perfect.
5: All right, Stephanie, your first word is birthday.
6: Cake.
5: All righty. Pinata.
6: Candy.
5: All righty. Balloons.
6: Party.
5: And last word is party. Party.
6: Maybe celebration. Something.
5: Okay. Yeah. Good one. All right. Come on in, Fallon. She's coming through. Hello, Queen.
4: Did you see me paying attention?
5: I did see you. You were actually kind of scary. You were actually doing Colt emu eyes for a second there.
4: Oh, I know. Those crazy eyes. Okay. All right, Stephanie, let's do this.
5: Okay, Fallon, your first
6: Come on,
5: one is
6: Fallon.
5: Your first one is birthday.
4: Birthday party.
6: Oh.
5: Card. I love when they give card. It away before we can even do it.
4: Is it a card?
5: Cake.
4: Oh. Cake.
0: The best thing about a birthday party.
5: Pinata.
4: Not the people.
5: I agree, Colt. Pinata.
4: Candy.
5: Yes.
0: Noise.
5: Balloons.
4: Helium?
5: It's a good guess. She had party for that
0: Such
5: one.
0: Such an addict.
5: And last one is party.
4: Party. Oh, no. Hat. Party hat.
0: Oh, that's a good one.
5: Celebration.
4: Man. Celebration. Oh, man. Party Stephanie, hats. I got one more than Mike did, but I do feel like you have to now keep going. Maybe like you either choose Jenny or Colt next time and they'll get you two. And then the next one gets you. I don't know, man. I apologize.
6: I listen every single morning and I don't know if I can ever go with Colt.
0: Wow. Nobody can. You know what you should do? On my algorithm, speaking about party hats, there is my algorithm right now is baby goats and party hats. And they're just running around with a party hat on. It's so nice.
5: Aww.
0: One of them, had a kazoo. Now that I'm thinking about it, I could have been tricked. This could have been AI, and that is unfortunate for me that I'm just learning that.
3: I snotted. What was the one that you and I both fell for? Was it,
0: it was the rabbits on the trampoline. Oh, so mad.
3: We were sharing it back and forth. We thought it was so cute, and then we were like, we're idiots.
0: We're becoming ancient.
4: Oh, man. So anyway, send me your AI videos. I'll fall for it. Not really. Please don't. Oh, man. It's 101.3. Sorry, Stephanie. Katie.

0: 101.3 KDWB, where Fallon, Colt, and Jenny. Okay, do we have an update? You were going back and forth with a guy, possibly buying a van yesterday, Jenny.
1: Yes, I did.
0: And you were voicing some... You didn't. Okay, you're voicing some... Like, you're like, come on, man. Like, I feel like he's reeling me out because I look like a girl who just wants it for Instagram photos. And he's like, oh my God, I just heard you talking about this on the radio.
1: No, so I go and I check it out yesterday and we went on a test drive and he drove in the car with me. And so he broke it down saying that he's like, you're not wrong. I was trying to find someone who I thought was like genuinely interested so he wasn't wasting his time, which I totally understand that. I get that. I mean, I feel like I probably do that with Facebook Marketplace sales for something that's $5 even, you know?
0: Yeah.
1: So I get it. But he said that after I had told him, like, I'm really interested, I used to have a van like this. He did some research, realized I worked on KDWB, and then started listening right when we started talking about it. So he heard it and he was like, man, I felt like I was in the Truman Show. It was like so crazy.
0: And you need to start reaching out to more people on Marketplace then and getting people to tune into our show. That's the next game plan.
2: That's our marketing scheme. Yeah, there right it is. There.
1: But anyway, so I did test drive it and it's a fantastic van. It is an older van. And so there's a lot of like nuances with those kinds of vans. So I've got a couple van people that have been really helping me out. And I'm trying to like not make a rash decision.
0: It's hard because you want one now, but you also are smart and you realize you got to make the right decision financially.
1: You guys saw like what I went through with my last van and it's similar to the last one. It's definitely much better, in much better condition. A little bit newer than the last one, but I just don't want to put myself in a position where I get a van and it's another nightmare.
0: Yeah.
1: So I don't want to make a rash decision. However, I'm like so ready to just pull the trigger and buy it because it's really hard to find a camper van in Minnesota that doesn't have rust is what the problem is.
0: And this
1: one even has like a teeny bit of rust. So it's either that or I'm flying out to San Diego to get my next camper van.
0: Okay. Well,
1: we'll see.
2: That'd be a fun trip, though.
0: Yeah, that is. You do get the fun experience out of that one. So. Yeah. All right. Well, keep us updated and let us know what you decide. We're going to come back with the three things you should know. You know how they mocked millennials because we had like the teapot pose and we had the duck lip pose or the peace sign pose?
2: Totally.
0: Well, Gen Z has their pose. They've identified it. We're going to cover that is one of the three things you should know when we come back. Also, they have crowned a new Fat Bear winner.
2: Oh, yeah.
0: We have his backstory coming up on KDWB.
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1: WB.
2: We have a new Fat Bear champion. We also have the Gen Z pose we've officially identified so they can get off of our backs as millennials.
3: Okay.
2: But let's dive right into the three things you should know. First of all, the millennial duck lip had its moment. The millennial famous teapot pose, you know, both hands on your hips.
4: Both hands or one hand?
2: At least one. And then the peace sign. Those are the millennial poses, right? Well, Gen Z has officially latched on. It's called the boob rest pose. It's exactly what it sounds like. You place one or both hands across your chest while posing for a picture. Celebrities like Selena Gomez, Dua Lipa, Hailey Bieber, etc., Zendaya, they've all helped make it go viral. The pose gives off an oops, I didn't see the camera there vibe with a hand casually resting across the chest. Other times, it's a little less subtle and more intentional. In other words, a full-on boob grab.
5: So it looks like candid kind of a little bit?
2: Yes. It's supposed to look like, oh, you
4: like you're doing the Pledge of Allegiance?
2: But like on your boobie.
5: I love calling it the Pledge of Allegiance. Let's do the Pledge of Allegiance. Yeah, the Gen Z, I like Gen Z. I feel like I am.
2: Why not?
5: I am basically a Gen Z, 100%. But I...
2: No, you're not. It's like having a boss in your life. Okay, like your boss is usually older than you, not always. You learn things from the boss in good and bad ways. You learn from the boss, oh, that's a really good style of leadership. You also learn exactly how you don't want to do or be, right? Mm-hmm. And I think that's each generation. Millennials are like, I can respect a couple of things from boomers, but this is exactly how I don't want to be. And that's how the Gen Z are with millennials.
5: Yeah,
2: they respect a couple of things, and the rest are like, I don't want to do things like that.
5: Gen Z is hella disrespectful, though, to millennials. They are. Because they're like, you have no style. It's like, dude, that's what we were doing in the 2000s. Everything
2: you're doing,
5: your exact, everything you look like is what we were doing in high school. So it's like, I mean.
2: Copy paste,
5: the Gen
2: boy.
5: Z pose, Gen Z posers.
2: Yeah, you're LARPing as us.
5: But again, I am a Gen Z, so.
2: You are not. You are a millennial. Stop.
4: He just thinks,
5: bro, you're being a chud right now.
2: He's acting like Robert Pattinson now. Remember when Robert Pattinson refused to identify as a millennial?
5: Patty the Batty, baby.
2: Yeah. The 2028, here's the second thing you should know. The 2028 Olympic flame is going to travel through all 50 states before arriving in LA for the Summer Games. It will start in Atlanta, which was the home of the 1996 Summer Olympics. Organizers say the torch relay will begin there. And then basically it's going to go through all throughout the year. So they haven't released the stops yet, but that means at some point it will hit Minnesota.
5: Okay.
2: And they're basically going to like major landmarks or cultural sporting event things. So I'm trying to think of what that would be in Minnesota, like our big landmarks. I mean, if you went with stadiums, you'd go with US Bank Stadium area, which would be a good spot for a bunch of people. I don't think they're going to pick the cherry and the spoon. They could choose like Paisley Park, but I don't know if that would be the best choice. Anyway. Parking lot's not going to hold all those Olympic fans at Paisley Park.
5: Kowalski's and Excelsior.
2: I'm more of a Lunson Byerly scout, but maybe. All right, let's do it. We've officially found our Fat Bear champion, the newest king.
5: Rawr.
2: His name is 89 Backpack. He is from...
4: What?
2: I'll explain all this. Don't you worry. They do this annual Fat Bear Week, and people vote on their favorite Fat Bear. They put on the most weight ahead of winter, and this one's from Katmai National Park, which is where I want to go in Alaska, but Jake said it's not a respectable place to take a seven-year-old.
4: Okay, well, you also thought it was called Cat's Eye.
2: There was a moment. I did not. It was
4: Cole
2: when
4: was
2: I was
4: gone that day.
2: I didn't. I vote known it was Katmai, but Cat's Eye's been on the brain a lot. And I was like, something feels wrong as I'm saying this.
5: Yeah.
2: 89 Backpack Bear got his adorable name when he was a cub. His paw was injured, and he would regularly catch rides on the back of his mom while she swam in the river like a little fluffy backpack.
5: What? That's so adorable.
2: His mom actually is a former Fat Bear Week champion. Her name's Holly.
5: Represent.
2: So 89 Backpack beat Bear 910 for the top spot, although 910 was a deserving contender. She put on a lot of weight this year thanks to her fishing prowess at the famous Brooks Falls and is known to fish successfully throughout the river. She's the daughter of another former Fat Bear Week champion, 409 Bead Nose.
5: Family's thicker than oatmeal, baby.
4: And also, I feel like this is a story of motivation because 89 Backpack persevered even though they had like
2: injured
4: a little
2: paw.
4: Bit of a paw situation. Honestly, I wonder though, besides the salmon that he He was catching, he probably stopped by Holiday Station stores and got some of their jumbo wings of fire too. That probably helped him out.
2: They have Holiday Station stores in Katmai?
5: Well, they DoorDash it in. They use those drones now. Everything has drones these days. And they drone it in and they drop it right there.
4: And they they're on their phones all the time. You really would like those bears in Katmai.
5: Those bears are, it's that Mountain Dew. They're drinking it like a bottle of milk.
2: You tell me that bear is doing the dew?
5: He's doing the dew. Mm-hmm.
2: That's wild.
5: Straight out of the bottle, baby.
2: Where else would it be from, Colt?
5: You got to hibernate. Where else would it be? I don't know.
2: If it's out of the bottle, where's it out of?
5: Mammary glands or something?
2: Straight from
5: I don't
2: your
5: know.
2: Mouth? You mama
4: crazy.
5: They could have evolved over time.
2: Okay. thank you so much. Those are the three things you should know on KDWB. What have you taught your pet? We're not talking like sit, stay, beg. What have you taught your pet to do? We got to dive into these next on KDWB.

0: What have you taught your pet to do? It's 101.3 KDWB, where Fallon, Colt, and Jenny. Jenny popped this up on Instagram yesterday. Fallon, Colt, and Jenny. We got like a million responses.
1: I was so curious because I saw this video of a dog who literally knew there was an Amazon package at the end of the driveway, ran down, grabbed it, brought it back up for the owner. And I was like, what a good little trick and a good little boy.
2: So good.
0: The only thing my dog has learned to do is avoid listening to anything I say to the dogs. Mm. They are naughty at all times. So if you have one, give us a call, 651-989-KDWB. Here we go. This one says, my nose move over if he's in my spot on the couch. That's true. I will say the dogs love to lay in your spot, and I'll just give a snap, and Dolly's like, oh, she's coming in. I better get out of her spot.
2: Mm. Yeah.
0: So she knows.
2: And sometimes you got to let them know, top dog.
0: And I am the top dog.
2: Top dog.
0: A lot of people said have cats. It's not just dogs. Yeah. I taught my two cats to speak. That's what my sister does too. My sister, Kara.
2: Yeah, a little boy does that.
1: What does the little boy sound like when little boy talks?
2: You'll be like, little boy. Meow, and he'll go. Meow. And it can go back and forth for like 15
1: minutes.
2: Do you
1: have full conversations with a little boy?
2: Sometimes.
0: If he's like what are you talking about?
1: Yeah.
2: If he's being a little jerk and he's up on the counter trying to sniff my turkey sandwich, I'll go. Meow. And he'll go. Meow.
0: You fight with it?
2: Yeah.
0: So, I don't know what's going on in your house, man. This one says, my cat plays fetch. This one says, twirl and peekaboo, where he goes under my legs. That's aww, so cute. This one, oh my God, this one's a show off. High five, roll over, spin, kisses. And I can get him to bark at my husband when he's being annoying.
2: Wow,
0: that's
2: nice.
0: Nice, Becky. Cute. I like that. This one says, dog eyes. Sit in a location and look up for their eye medication.
1: Aww.
0: That's so good.
1: That's smart. And usually it's so impossible to get dogs to take medications of any sort. So the fact that you train them also to just do it.
2: I have an Australian Shepherd, and when my cat gets outside, it's an indoor cat. When he gets outside, he likes slinking out. I'll say, get your kitty. And he'll like kind of push him back in like he's herding a sheep back into
0: nice.
2: The house. Which is nice. I also taught him lock in. So,
0: and what
1: for?
0: Like,
1: what? Yeah, like yeah. Locking for what?
2: At the end of a run or a walk, I like to sprint, and okay. I say lock in, and he'll start sprinting as fast as he can. And it's
1: dude,
2: a nice
1: Australian Shepherds can run fast.
2: Yes, yeah, it's nice because it's a little.
0: Does he then tell you to lock in and pick up the pace a little bit?
2: Well, I was going
0: to
2: say it's nice because he takes a little resistance off of me because I can just hold the leash and he pulls me along.
0: You put rollerblades on?
2: Yeah.
0: This one came in. It says, if you have one, by the way, something you taught your pet to do, give us a call, 651-989-KDWB. I say bang and point like a gun and he lays down.
2: I've seen that.
0: Yeah, the whole play dead a little bit, which is cute. Avengers Assemble. And they put their hands in. She says that they put their paws in with hers. That's so cute.
2: Dang. My uncle had a cat that could flush, went on the toilet and could flush the toilet. It was a Siamese cat.
0: Come on, man. That's
2: isn't that
0: so
2: nice?
0: Cool. Yeah, I wish
2: all my cat
0: would
2: does
0: do
2: is
0: that.
2: Just go 2 feet outside the litter box. That's nice.
0: It's a special trick. It's like, look what I did.
2: Yeah.
0: This dog can touch, circle, spin, stand, touch the bacon, stay, wait, smile, down, and bow. All right.
2: I wish I could get my cat to shut its trap in the middle of the night, dude. It's so annoying. He was doing that last night all
0: again?
2: Night long. Yeah. Now he knows when I grab the water bottle, it's on site. Oh. If you open your mouth, you're getting sprayed.
0: In the mouth? These are things you taught your pets. Clean up aisle 5. I yell from a different room when I drop food and they run in. They know to come in and grab a little snack. That's super cute. I think we have some people on the phone if we want to grab them.
2: Yeah.
0: Hi, KDWB. What trick did you, you know what I'm saying, teach your pet?
3: Jeremy. So what I do is my dog will, when I come home from work, what he'll do is he will open the fridge, he'll grab me a beer.
0: Hell yeah.
3: And then he'll go back to the fridge and bump it with his nose and close it.
0: Oh, my God. That dog's a genius.
2: Oh, yeah.
3: He is awesome. And then he talks with his mouth open. Like, he will move his mouth when he's talking to you.
0: What kind of dog is he?
3: He's a pit bull mixed with a bull massive.
0: Oh, he's a big boy then. Oh, I was going to say, it takes a little strength to open my fridge. So that might be the move. Okay. Thank you so much. Jamie's on the phone. Jamie, what trick did you teach your pet?
4: We had a couple. One is we tell her to do pretties, so she jumps up on her hind legs and she gives us basically two high fives.
0: Cute.
4: But the best is when she's tired. She's a 10-year-old British Labrador. And she'll look at us and we'll say, you want to do a move it? You want to do a move it? That means she's going to bed.
2: Climbing
4: her bed when
2: we
4: say that.
2: Aww, so adorable. Thank you.
0: Also, move it for me would be a dancing situation. So to move it to bed. I respect it. I believe it's Jackie. Jackie, what's the...
5: Jody.
0: Okay, sorry about that. Jody, what's the trick your pet does?
5: So I've taught him the difference between money and paper. If you put a piece of money, I mean a dollar bill or something in front of him, and you put a piece of paper... He knows which one is the money.
0: All right, Jody, I have to ask you, what is the long game in this? Like, are you planning on hitting a casino? What are we doing here for that difference?
5: Well, okay, you'll appreciate this one, Fallon.
0: Okay.
5: Is also when you go to the bathroom, and you know how your dog always sneaks his nose in there and opens the door on you?
0: Yeah, rude.
5: If you don't close
0: just
5: it all
0: respect.
5: The way.
0: Yep.
5: Right. If I tell him to close the door, he'll go close it.
0: Wait, does he stay in? Does he stay in and close it? Okay,
2: Well, let me send me a DM because there is a low security Wells Fargo by my house.
0: Oh, right.
2: I need your dog.
0: Jesse, we're going to have you wrap this up. Jesse, what is the trick you taught your pet?
6: I taught my pet to go one wheeling with me. He jumps in a wagon and I drag him around because he's not. Long distance. He's a fat French bulldog named Pork Chop.
0: What a great name. What a Pork Chop.
1: Cute.
0: Oh, that's so cute. Thank you so much for all the calls. We have your Doja Cat tickets. Now, you can just leave a talk back for this contest. Just leave any message, why you want these tickets. We'll pick one random talk back. You record that, by the way, a talk back in the free iHeartRadio app. There's a record button. You tap that. Leave your message there. We'll pick a winner next on KDWB.

0: All right, let's give away Doja Cat tickets. I'm just going to select a random talk back right now. Here we go.
1: Hey, it's Gabby. Pick me. I'm tired of adulting, and I need some fun in my life. All right, holler at your girl.
0: All right, deal. All right, Gabby, you got a pair of Doja Cat tickets. Congratulations. We're going to get another pair of those coming for you like the next 2 days. We'll do more on 7:50 and 8:50 each morning to wrap up the week on KDWB.

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4: You know the super well-regarded, super highly regarded, well-respected YouTuber Logan Paul?
5: I don't know. I've heard of Logan Paul before.
4: So he was just on a podcast, and there's a clip going viral because he's talking about how he doesn't invest any of his money because he only invests it in memorabilia.
5: Oh, not Bitcoin.
4: He has to have his own cryptocurrency. But he invests in like a Wayne Gretzky hockey stick or like a dinosaur head, or he'll get whatever collectible, okay? And somebody was on there, and I don't know how it came to fruition, but somebody paid $3,000 for Michael Jordan's used underwear.
5: See, that should be illegal. It should be illegal for you to sell someone's used undies. That is my nightmare.
6: Isn't that
5: and someone steals and sells my old, disgusting used underwear.
6: What do you think I've been doing on the side?
4: Oh, that's
5: why you have pink eye all the time, and that's your own bidding there.
4: So, my question to both of you today, Jenny and Fallon.
6: Yeah, Cole.
4: Which celebrity's underwear would you purchase, and for how much would you purchase it for? Nothing weird, but just like a collectible. All right, maybe you plan on reselling.
5: Danny DeVito. And I would hang it in a frame and hang it in like Jake's office.
4: Why?
5: Because I think it'd be so funny. I just imagine Danny DeVito wears his underwear is super high.
4: Yeah. Oh, yeah.
5: And like, so they're like, I just imagine they're big whitey tighties.
4: You could parachute
5: with that.
4: Which
5: is kind of like funny. Like everyone walking in, like, why does she have a huge pair of like whitey tighties hanging in a frame? And I'd be like, there's a Danny DeVito's. And then it's just such a conversation piece.
4: That is conversational for sure.
5: Okay. That's
4: conversational as in they leave your house. They're like, what a psycho.
5: Agreed, Jenny.
6: Can I avoid this question and tell a story about what we did with a wrestler's underwear one time in college?
4: Yes.
6: Yeah, I'm intrigued. All right, so my friends, they lived together in this apartment, and one of them had hooked up with a wrestler who had worn, he had silk panties on.
4: Why?
6: He had left them behind.
4: So and comfy. Then
5: silk panties.
6: A week later, we're having a free party at their apartment.
4: Of course.
6: They hung them on the wall because they knew he was coming over. I don't remember what the sign said. Probably like the wall of fame or something like that. But he walked in and his face is like,
5: Oh my
6: god. And
5: gosh.
6: I feel bad about it, but silk panties.
5: I didn't even
6: that
5: know they
6: would have been a surprise
4: The
6: for
4: guy
6: me.
4: Likes being comfy. He's on mats grinding all day. He wants to be comfy in his off time, I guess.
5: Were they silk boxers? They were
6: no.
5: No.
6: They were like Not women's underwear. They were. I think it was something that like a wrestler would maybe wear.
5: Like a brief.
6: I guess I don't know.
4: Like a thong?
6: No, not a brief either. It's like regular
5: bikini.
6: Like, yes.
5: Okay.
6: More so.
4: All right. Yeah, that's a little
6: not like a thong now. Or anything like that. But they were like full butt.
4: Yeah.
5: Good for him. I like a full
4: but
5: butt.
4: The full butt thing is a slippery slope to the thong.
5: No, it's not.
4: I wonder what
6: it
4: he's doing
6: today.
4: It is
6: when you got
4: today.
6: A butt like mine.
5: Well,
6: that's why I just wear thongs. There's no chance anything stays on my butt.
4: Same. Exactly, girl.
6: Yeah, no.
4: I get it.

0: 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We're Fallon, Colt, and Jenny, and we're guessing the artist. Now, last week, Jenny absolutely betrayed Colt when the artist she had selected was Alex Warren. Now, there's sexual tension between Colt and Alex. He doesn't like to address it, but there is some beef there. And so it did hurt his heart, but Jenny is at it again this week. Will she turn on me this week? We'll find out. We get 20 questions to guess the artist Jenny is thinking of. Jenny, is it a group?
1: No.
2: Is it a guy?
1: No.
2: Is it a girl?
1: Yes.
0: Is she in her 20s?
1: No.
0: Is she
1: Hold on. Let me double check. I'm sorry. Younger
2: gal.
1: Younger. Just keep thinking about your next question. It could be like
0: 30s, too.
3: What the hell is my husband?
1: Yeah, not in their 20s.
0: Not? Okay, so they're in their 30s.
1: Yes.
0: Okay.
2: Are they married?
1: No.
0: So are they dating someone?
1: Currently, I believe no.
0: Okay.
2: So.
1: I'm like 99% positive.
2: Wait, and you said 20s.
1: Nope.
2: Not 20s.
0: She said 30s.
1: Yeah.
2: Okay. Because I was going to say...

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1: Brought to you by OVO, LASIK, and Lens. Okay, I'm going to share who was eliminated on Dancing with the Stars last night, but not right now.
2: Dang it.
1: Because I don't want people to come for me who haven't watched it yet. I didn't watch it. I want to be very clear. It just popped up in my news feed immediately this morning.
2: We have different algorithms.
1: I know. Anyway, I haven't watched any of the show other than the clips that have been posted on social. So we'll talk about that coming up here in a little bit. Okay. Ella Langley. Lots of success. And with that come the haters, y'all. Mm. Well, she addressed her critics, actually.
2: Okay.
1: And it was kind of a powerful speech. I hope the audio is good. I think that this was, like, at a show.
3: Okay. I don't think I've ever had more opinions on myself in my life than I have in this last year. The way I look, the way I speak, the way I dress, the way I move, the way I sing, the way I write. And I started to think about the girl that they're kind of picking on is the girl that got me where I'm sitting here today. That's the girl that rode in a 15-passenger van night after night after night, chasing her dream, living on bar food, living on $2 money. She didn't have anything but a dream and the ability to get up and do it every single day. So I'm going to tell you right now, I am proud of that girl that everybody seems to be picking on the world right now.
1: You know, I think that's like shows you how you fall onto the own, like your own negative side of the internet.
4: Mm-hmm.
1: Because I honestly don't see a lot of negative things about Ella Langley.
2: No.
1: The only thing I saw was that one guy trying to make her seem like she was not nice when he yelled and asked her on a date. And I was like, I would have had the exact same reaction as her. I thought she handled that perfectly. Other than that, I don't feel like I see a lot of hate for her. She seems like an honest, hardworking, good human.
4: Mm-hmm.
1: She's not you can't turn on her for some of the things that people turn on Stella Lefty over like being a Nepo baby, even. I don't know.
2: You ever hear her talking about well water?
1: Who?
2: Ella Langley.
1: No.
2: She was talking about how they had well water growing up. And then when she got older, she asked somebody if they got water from whales because her dad is Southern. And he said, we got whale water.
1: Yeah.
2: And she

0: thought for like 20 years of her life that they were getting water from some sort of whale.
1: Aww. That's cute.
2: It is. Also, your algorithm proves you're an Ella fella. Well, the fact that you saw that. I relate to that, by the way, because there are lots of words that I say, my family says, that like I've said this a million times, but like that's how I am with like will.
0: Yeah, for sure.
2: Instead of wheel.
1: Vaunt is from Jersey and he says water instead of water. Water. Yeah. Which is funny because the two guys from the basement yard were said it that way too last week when we went and saw them in their New Yorkers.
0: I thought he was asking me for a Werther's a couple weeks ago.
2: Megan Thee Stallion dropped Tina Tuesday Freestyle yesterday. Here is a clip from the song.
0: Yeah.
3: Quick, wasn't I?
4: Yeah, way too quick.
0: Oh, sorry.

0: wanna, yeah, you me.
1: Okay, that's
2: it's aggressive. The music video, even more aggressive.
1: I do think the next album that Megan releases is going to be savage. And I'm using that word on purpose because she's going to be coming for her ex.
3: Oh, Clay Thompson?
1: Yeah.
2: Was she? Good for her.
3: Yeah.
2: Get him. Get him, girl.
3: Is she the one that did WAP?
1: She did it with Cardi B, yeah.
3: Okay.
1: Taylor Frankie Paul's presumed Bachelorette winner, Doug. His name is Doug Mason. He says he has moved on.
4: I have officially moved on, and this is me saying that I'm going that way. So hope that everybody can understand that it was in my past, and now I'm focusing on my future.
2: She cheated on him, like it's on this new season of The Secret Lives of Mormon Wives. And that poor man, his season doesn't get aired. He probably went through so much during that season, gets cheated on, has to relive that then now that all of this is coming out.
1: Thought it was going to be like his probably claim to fame or something. I don't know.
2: He's very attractive.
1: Oh, okay.
2: He'll fine. Probably somehow. Maybe he'll be the next Bachelor.
1: Maybe.
3: That'd be cool.
1: Colt, you don't care.
3: I like the Bachelor. Bachelorette.
1: Okay, all right. Fine. All right. So last night, went to see Verity, the new movie. It's based on the Colleen Hoover book. It's her biggest book, I believe. And it stars Anne Hathaway, Dakota Johnson, and our local heartthrob, Josh Hartnett. Okay, so let's start with some positives, and then I'll get into some negatives, and then we'll overall review it. Okay, positive. I think the acting was really, really great on all three of them, like completely nailed it. I thought it's a good story, like it's unique, and I think that people who haven't read the book will probably, I think they'll like it because it's kind of a little bit of a thriller. It's one of those where at the ending, you kind of are like, whoa, like I don't know what happened. Who did what? You kind of like, you're like questioning everything.
3: I hate that.
1: Okay, so some people do hate that. But I will say, so I hadn't read this book in like 8 years since it came out. Your wife read it more recently. If you are someone who read the book, there were some pretty big changes. They took out a lot of the ending stuff that gets even darker. And they changed, I don't know, but there were some like, there are a lot of like, it's a very adult movie, I will say that.
3: In the movie, do they reveal, because like this isn't a spoiler, right? Like the Dakota Johnson's like trying to figure out, am I seeing you like not in your
1: so if you're like, what is this about? So basically, Anne Hathaway's character is a famous book author and she gets in an accident. So her publishing company and her husband, they like want to continue her book series. So they need to find someone who kind of has a similar writing style, writes in the same genre. That's where they bring in Dakota Johnson, bring her to the house. Anne Hathaway is like, she allegedly can't move, talk, walk, anything because she was in this bad accident.
3: Yeah.
1: And then, yeah, Dakota keeps thinking she like sees her like looking out the window at her, like turning her head to look at her and stuff. Yeah. She's like, am I imagining this or like what's going on? Like something weird's going on in this house.
3: And is that addressed at the end or?
1: Yeah, okay. It is. All right. And, but I would say overall, I thought it was pretty good. I get my opinion gets like confusing because like

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26: 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My debut single, Stay for the Credits, is officially out. I've been working on this song for a while now, so it feels pretty crazy to finally get to share this side of me with you guys. 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

0: 101.3 KDWB, where Fallon, Colt, and Jenny. Oh, how the tables have turned. How, you know that I spent so much time being rip-roared by Colt, saying I would get scammed by anyone.
1: Yeah.
0: And I have. He wasn't wrong.
1: If you're trying to find a job, there's a new scam you need to be looking out for, okay?
0: Okay.
2: My children are in school now. My wife is a stay-at-home mother, but she's trying to find a full-time job or maybe a part-time, whatever. She's easing her way back into the workforce. Yeah. It's difficult. She's been out of it for like 5 years. So she got an interview. I think it was through Indeed. They reached out and they were like, hey, we're going to have you do this. Click this link. Boom. Clicked it. Okay. Pops up to kind of like a, you know, when you're using a Teams call or like a Zoom or something and you're kind of like in a waiting room.
0: Yeah.
2: So it's like, you can do this. She enters this room. It's like, you can do this at any time. It is our AI interviewer.
0: Okay.
2: I looked it up. This is a thing people are doing now. It used to be AI recruiters. And now you literally can sit with an AI interviewer for 30 minutes. They go through all these questions and they have like prompts. If you ask them something about the company, they can like share it back to you.
0: It's not practice. It's like actually like phase one of your interview.
2: It's phase one of your interview is an AI
0: okay.
2: interviewer.
0: I guess
2: they just are getting rid of the whoever's jobs that is in companies, I guess, hiring managers, whatever.
0: I do know it is like, because this is like I feel like Jake had interviews every other day and it is hella time consuming. However, I guess maybe that's their process to weed out some people. They probably have keywords in the AI that like keep certain candidates out.
2: Yeah. So she's, so I look it up. It's normal, whatever. She's going through this interview process and it starts getting weird and personal. And I hear her because she's in the kitchen area doing it on her laptop and I'm in the living room and it starts asking like kind of personal questions.
0: Okay.
2: Like, who is your preferred banking person or like establishment? Like, all right, maybe it's for like direct deposit, maybe or something. And then they start asking for like social security.
0: Nope.
2: And it's like, well, we're not hired yet. So she's like, skip. And it's like, I'm sorry. In order to continue with this, you need a social security. So she throws out a fake number, right?
0: Yeah.
2: Just see where it goes. She's like, I'll just address it with an actual person when I talk to them. Mm-hmm. Then it starts asking for a routing number and a checking account number to give her money and pay for the time that she has spent on the interview in the call.
0: Mm-mm.
2: And that's when she closed the laptop. But
0: yeah, obviously.
2: It is scary how you're just trying to provide for your family.
0: And someone else's also by just stealing all of your money.
2: And you don't know what's real. It used to be so easy. Like, you would get an email from somebody trying to be a prince in whatever country.
0: Nigeria.
2: And you're like, oh, yeah, this is obviously a scam.
0: Yeah, I'm not going to send you money for jewels. Okay?
2: Right.
0: It's not going to happen.
2: But it's just, there's so much trickery going on in the world.
0: They're getting smarter. And people always make the comment, you're so smart. If you just applied that to something else, you'd probably be hella successful.
2: Probably would be successful.
0: And also you'd have like, you'd be able to sleep at night that you didn't scam someone's grandma out of all their money, their entire worth. Now they have nothing to live on.
2: Exactly.
0: But instead you're a despicable person. So cool. Yeah, love that.
2: Very cool. Cool.
0: Well, I'm glad she, obvious, that one was pretty obvious as it went on.
2: Yeah.
0: But I'm glad that like she figured it out before anything bad happened.
2: Yeah.

0: 101.3 KDWB. We're Fallon, Colt, and Jenny. Tomorrow morning, obviously being Thursday, we have a brand new War of the Roses. She found like a little one of those zit patches, you know, mm-hmm. that like people wear. I don't know if it's like the smiley face or the star or whatever. And she's like, that's so weird because we don't have like teenage kids that live with us anymore. Our kids are grown and moved out. I don't wear those. So why would I find this somewhere? We'll find out if her husband is cheating coming up 7:35 with that all new War of the Roses. But man, it's kind of a gloomy day.
1: It's supposed to clear up a little bit today.
2: I've been trying to mow my yard for like 7 weeks and I just can't. I can't catch a break. I need to.
1: That's what you tell the neighbors. You can't catch a break. Well, sorry, my lawn's super long.
0: We've found a way to do it. That's so
1: Cole,
0: weird.
1: I'm the same as you. I also haven't been able to. I haven't been able to mow in a while.
2: Yeah. I just need to hit it one more time before winter, and I think it'll be good. But yeah, there's no time.
0: Is it too late for me to plant perennials, guys? You're supposed to do it, I think, before the first frost or something, and I think it's already too late. Is it too late for me to pop a perennial in the ground?
2: I can text
1: my mama and see.
0: Can you ask her? Yeah thank you so much.
2: You can pop some peas for sure.
0: And that is our show for today. Thank you so much for listening to KDWB.

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Seacrest, Disney, Tanya with you. Now, if you're a flyer, airplanes are the way to go if you can, but they're very germy. Next time you're flying, I found a trick that really can help keep the germs away from you in your seat. Later this hour.

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1: Oh.
0: Is that a song?
1: You
0: Is that a lyric to a song?
1: Life.
0: You Light Up My Life. It's an old song. Is that an old
2: Very
0: song?
2: Very old song from the late 70s by Debbie Boone.
0: Oh, sure. What's the next lyric?
1: How'd you know that?
2: You light up my life. You give me hope to carry on.
0: Oh, that's it. That's what I want to say to you guys. Sissany Tanya, you light up my life. You give me hope to carry on.
1: Beautiful.
0: And I appreciate it. I'm grateful.
1: Right back at you.
3: That is so nice.
0: I love that we connect with people we've never met, but we feel like we're friends and the listeners.
1: Yeah.
0: I really get excited.
1: And I love playing the music.
0: About it. Yeah, the music too. It's super fun. So, you light up my life. Play the song.
3: I don't know what to do with that information.
1: You right back at you.
3: Yeah.
0: I think thank you is in order.
1: I don't know if thank you. Well, thank you. Yeah, sure. But also, like, it's the same.
3: Yeah.
1: You feel the
0: really?
1: Same towards
0: I
1: you.
0: I light up your life?
1: Yes.
3: It's a ping pong.
1: I would not love this job as much as I do if I didn't, like, genuinely enjoy coming in here and doing this show every day.
0: I can make working with anyone fun. I've worked with a lot of different people in my different jobs. I can make it fun. You know, you make it work. But this is not normal. This is like, even if we didn't have this thing, this show,
1: yeah,
0: we'd still be talking like this somewhere.
1: Exactly.
0: You know?
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1: Are you worried about getting sick when you fly? Do this to keep the germs away. I'll tell you coming up. On a train.

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1: Do you have to travel today anytime soon? So planes are germy. We know that. Never eat off the tray table. You know that. But doing this will help keep the germs away. And that is, keep that air vent above your seat on. Even if you get cold, keep it on. The air coming out is highly purified, creates an invisible barrier that keeps germs out of your breathing zone. I did not know that. I'm always cold with it.
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1: Bring the hoodie. 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
3: 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That's deep.
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1: He's like, Sisney, please help her.
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Twin Cities, number one at music station, 101.3 KDWB. Remember that Goldie Hawn movie Overboard where she falls off the yacht? Joe Jonas just starred in a remake in real life, revealing he fell off the ship in a very treacherous situation while vacationing in Italy. He was so spooked by the incident, he felt compelled to call his kids and tell them he loved them. After he processed just how close of a call it was, for the full story, search Joe Jonas

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1: Okay, so Anne Hathaway is pregnant with baby number 3, and she's had one of the busiest years of anyone in Hollywood. We're talking 5 movies, okay? The Devil Wears Prada 2, Mother Mary, The Odyssey, The End of Oak Street, and now Verity, which comes out on Friday. So everybody has been praising Anne Hathaway. How is she doing it? She's Superwoman. But Anne said, please stop. She said, let's not overpraise the pampered actress. There's a lot of pregnant women out there who didn't get a manicure this morning. And she also said she has a lot of support. And I feel like lately, I think people have really been honing in on how some celebrities are so out of touch with reality. And so, I don't know, I think that she was just getting a lot of praise. And I think it's just cool to see that she's not out of touch with reality.
2: What struck me is just how she has not changed. I remember meeting her early on in her career, and she's had tremendous success, but she has humility.
1: Yeah.
2: And even in what you just said, and then in watching her behind the scenes, and also, I really admire her. Yeah, the workload, and congratulations on the baby. But she's just a good human that appreciates things, and not like some people could be who are at her level of movie stardom.
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0: 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Ruby in the back room. Now, you were just saying that when you go out and you order some beverages, you order multiple beverages at once for efficiency, but they're not for other people?
1: Well, this happened before where it was for a friend because she forgot her ID and it was open bar. So I was just, you know, being a little efficient and going up, getting two at a time. But then I was like, wait, is it okay? Because I kind of felt like the bartender was looking at me a little like sus, like, okay, she's coming up and ordering two drinks at a time. But I just felt like that's what's efficient, especially if there is a long line, especially if it's free.
0: Yeah.
1: But
0: I wouldn't question this. The only thing I'm thinking about, what's the drink? Doesn't the ice water it down when it melts?
1: Yes, but if you're quick enough.
2: Sometimes you're quick enough.
1: If you're efficient with drinking them.
0: Are you a straw cocktail drinker?
1: I am. Well, it depends. Yeah. It depends on the cocktail.
2: Yeah, I am too. Well, I like a straw.
0: If you're going to get three down, you got to have a straw to get through them. Otherwise, it takes too long. I do like a straw.
2: I do like a straw. No, men with straws is a no for me.
1: No.
0: The thing is, I don't mind using a straw and having it be a deal breaker for the other two of you. And frankly, I kick up my foot when I hug people sometimes too. Problem?
2: I do too. No problems there.
0: No problem. Hold my drink with my pinky out. Got no issue with that. That doesn't mean anything.
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3: Here we go, number one. 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He's 33 now. Congratulations. Happy belated birthday to my fellow Georgian, Mr. Know-It-All, number one.

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0: 101.3 KDWB. I got Ronnie here in the back room. He thought he won the lottery.
1: What?
0: Maybe he won something. Maybe he didn't, but he thought he won. Like the big winner. Imagine that feeling. I mean, he's here at work, so he didn't. But we'll get into that next. I could

0: 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Now, Ronnie in the back room, how is it that you thought you won the lottery?
1: Okay, you guys, so I have this friend. It was such an evil prank that he did. Basically, he had this whole scheme plotted. So we went to this like little liquor store to buy these lottery tickets. I watched him buy them. He wrote all our names on it. So it was a big group of my friends. We all bought a lottery ticket. Like, haha, let's just all play. Wrote our names down on it. Then fast forward like to last weekend, I go. And he basically pulls out the tickets, hands them out to everyone. And it's like, okay, you guys, time to check the numbers. I didn't realize what he did was he went and changed the ticket to the winning numbers of like the previous game. So it had appeared that looked like I won the lottery when I looked up the numbers myself. You know, there's a date that's so small on the ticket. So I wasn't looking at what day the numbers were for. It just, I saw the numbers match. And I was like, I am rich. I was so excited. And then when I found out I didn't win, I cried.
0: Well, yeah, because you thought you won so much. Did you address this with your friend and say, that's not funny, bro?
1: See, this is the type of friend group I'm in. Because they said they needed to humble me. And this is why they played this prank on me. Everyone knew about it, too.
2: Wow.
0: Yeah. We're happy to humble you. I can step right in and do that every weekday.
1: Yes.
0: I'm sorry you didn't win, but you still have us.
2: Yeah, we're here.
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0: Open up, man.
1: What do you want, man?
0: My girl just caught me.
1: You made her catch you?
0: I don't know how I let this happen.
1: With who?
0: The girl next door, you know?
1: Man.
0: I don't know what to do.
1: Say it wasn't you.

Yeah, what up? Appreciate you having us on to kick off your afternoon. We are the Twin Cities' number one hit music station with Fallon, Colt, and Jenny in the morning and live everywhere with that free iHeartRadio app. My name is Vont. That new Taylor Swift coming up in not even 5 minutes, throwing it back with the Biebs and popping off

hush-hush secret is about this mystery celeb that actually went to Taylor Swift and Travis Kelce's wedding. Because there were already so many A-list celebs. Steven Spielberg, Paul McCartney, Selena Gomez, Tom Cruise, J-Lo. I mean, Adam Sandler officiated it, for crying out loud. But the rumor is the mystery celeb was Leonardo DiCaprio. I think it'd be more tea if it was Harry Styles. He's Taylor Swift's ex. It's KDWB.

0: I cannot believe this actually happened to you. Kristen from Champlin, you're on KDWB.
1: When I was about 8, we were at Lake Minnetonka. We decided to stop at Hardee's for some lunch.
0: I love me some Hardee's. Sorry, continue.
1: Well, I decided that it would be a great idea to get into a wooden high chair. We tried to get me out of the wooden high chair, and I was pretty much stuck.
0: Oh, my God. I've seen this happen with big kids trying to get in the baby swing, too.
1: Yeah, they had to call the fire department to saw me out of the high chair.
0: Can I be honest? I would never, ever let you live that down if I was part of your family. Like, it would come up every Thanksgiving.
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0: feels like it was just yesterday we were saying, oh, a week until the state fair starts. Now tomorrow it's going to be October 1st. Like, what? It's 101.3 KDWB. My name is Vaunt. Natasha, you got any goals you're setting for the new month?
1: Just stop cheating. I cheat every day, sometimes twice a day.
0: Okay. Wow, okay. Does he know?
1: On my diet.
0: Nah, the way you was just confessing just now, that was too real. You definitely cheating on your diet and your man.

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It's 101.3 KDWB. Benson Boone was doing backflips. BTS had the army going crazy. Zara Larsson had fans on stage.

0: of its vaunt on KDWB. Any pet parents know what to do when their dog starts acting a little bougie with their food. My puppy Ava, she eats around the meal toppers we put in her kibble, but then will just straight up leave the kibble. I guess because she wants something else. And I'm like, girl, this is not Golden Corral. You don't have options. You eat dead animals sometimes. What are you doing?
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It's 101.3 KDWB, the Twin Cities' number one hit music station. Add Harry Styles to the list of artists the Twin Cities got beef with, along with Olivia Rodrigo. They're both on tour, and Minnesota's nowhere to be found on their list of cities they're stopping in. Even Harry Styles added dates to the tour, nowhere to be seen.

Yo, what's good? My name is Vaughn. Thanks for listening. We are the Twin Cities' number one hit music station with Fallon, Colt, and Jenny in the morning and live on that free iHeartRadio app. How about we get you tickets into the Renaissance Festival? This is the last weekend to go. So if you want to be there, I got four tickets for you at 2:35.

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Head to kdwb.com. There's a chance for you to win a 4-pack of tickets into Valley Scare. I've never been. I low-key want to go.

0: Appreciate you having us on. It is 101.3 KDWB. My name is Vaunt, and I'm at Vaunt League on socials. I'm thinking about going into the new month with a side quest, just something to make my life a little bit more exciting, something different. And I know a lot of people are doing these. I actually found a list online. If you want to do something adventurous that's different, maybe watch a documentary on something you know nothing about. You'd be surprised at the doors it opens up in your mind. Maybe you're looking for a side quest that has to do with love and relationships. Plan something with a friend that you've been meaning to see but just haven't gotten around to. Or with your partner, write down 5 qualities that you love about the other person. Just something different to spice up your life. If you want to do something that might stimulate your mind, write 3 things that you're grateful for daily for 30 days. I'm going to share this list of side quests. There's 34 of them on my Instagram story, at Vaunt Leak. If you want to try one with me this month.
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0: pain that could be so bad, I might put it right up there with a broken heart. It's 101.3 KDWB. What happened?
1: I broke up with my hairdresser. I wanted to go blonde, and she left my head looking like a bowl of spaghetti.
0: Yeah, you got one time to mess up the way I look before you gotta go. Because now you gotta find a new hairdresser while walking around looking like a spaghetti head.

what's poppin'? My name is Vont. This is the last weekend of the Renaissance Festival. I know you got some friends that love to go nerd out every year. How about we get you four tickets. I got four tickets for you. Three friends or three lovers. I don't judge. 651-989-KDWB. Call me right now. You want a four-pack of tickets into the Renaissance Festival.

0: Hi, Vaughn. It's Jenny.
1: Hi, Jenny. Guess what?
0: What?
1: I got 4 tickets into the Renaissance Festival. You got plans this weekend?
0: No, and we've got a 3-day weekend.
1: You got a 3-day weekend? What's going on? I want a 3-day weekend.
0: Yes. I don't know why the kids don't have school on Friday, so I took Friday off.
1: Well, looks like you got plans because you're going to go to the Renaissance Festival, Jenny.
0: Oh, my gosh. Thank you, Vaughn. We love you.
1: Oh, we love you right back.

0: like a bro. Treat you like a friend. Respect you like a lover.
1: Hey, it's Fallon, Colt, and Jenny coming up Thursday morning in all new War of the Roses. She found one of those little pimple patches, and she's like, we don't have teenage kids in our house. I don't wear these. Where did this come from? Find out if her husband's cheating at 7:35 on KDWB Thursday morning. Jennifer.

0: for listening. My name is Vaunt. Yo, what up? It is Vaunt. Next hour, I got more plans for you this weekend. I got 2 tickets to see Doja Cat Sunday night at Target Center. 3:35, I'll have a pair of passes for you, and again at 4:35. It's KDWB. What are you up to, Maggie?
1: Oh, I'm calling from St. Croix. I was about to go some dirty rock hunting.
0: Dirty rock hunting? What does that mean?
1: I'm looking for agate.
0: I have no clue what you're talking about. This must be one of those Minnesotan things, like a Juicy Lucy. I've never heard of it.

Yeah, what up? Appreciate you listening. Just before 3 on the Twin Cities number one hit music station with Fallon, Colt, and Jenny in the morning and live on that free iHeartRadio app. My name is Vont. I'm going to get you locked in with Doja Cat tickets. 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
1: Rumors are swirling about the real reason Zendaya did like 5 movies this year, killed it in the box office, and now might be going on an acting hiatus. And I'm here for it. It's KDWB after Taylor Swift. I'll give you all the tea.

0: Aya be pregnant with Tom Holland's baby? Very likely. It's 101.3 KDWB, the Twin Cities' number one hit music station. My name is Bond, and Zendaya and Tom Holland both been on a run. Zendaya did The Drama this year. She did Euphoria, Spider-Man, The Odyssey. Tom Holland's been going crazy, too. But Zendaya said after this year, she's going to take a break from acting. And we didn't think anything of it. She's done a lot this year. Sure, she's made a lot of money with her husband. But a photo was found of the both of them this morning, maybe yesterday, and it looks like Zendaya has a little baby bump, and people are rumoring that she might be pregnant. She could just be chilling with like a crop top or her shirt up, but go look at the picture. It's on my Instagram story, at VontLeak. I mean, they kept pretty quiet whether or not they got married or not. Kind of hard to avoid telling us if you got pregnant, but if that's the case, this baby's set for life. Two of the highest paid actors of our generation, that baby's tuition is taken care of. 101.3
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0: Yo, what up? My name is Vont. I'm at Vont Leak on all socials. It's 101.3 KDWB. 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
1: Hey, Vont. I was wondering if you guys are doing any tickets this week.
0: Yes. I'm giving away two pairs of Doja Cat tickets this afternoon for her show this weekend at Target Center.
1: Ooh, that's what everyone wants to go to.
0: I know. I heard it's a big show. And I think it's the first time Doja Cat's coming to Minnesota in the past couple of years. So if you want to win, don't go far. I'm giving them away next at 3:35.
1: All right. Sounds good. I'll be listening for Doja Cat. Thanks, Vont.
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What's poppin'? My name is Vaunt. I know you and your bestie been talking about Doja Cat for weeks. Well, you might not have to pay for tickets. I got two tickets to see Doja at Target Center this Sunday night. If you want to go, call me right now. 651-989-KDWB.

0: Hey, who's this?
1: Hey, this is Olivia from St. Paul.
0: Oh, Olivia, what you got going on this afternoon?
1: I am doing not a whole lot.
0: All right, well, you got to give me something, girl. I need to know that you're not an AI robot and that I might give these Doja Cat tickets to a real human.
1: Oh, my gosh. Okay, I'm bringing my mom to the airport tonight.
0: Okay, see, that's something. Where's she going?
1: She is dropping off her car for a rental, so nothing crazy.
0: Okay, you're not going anywhere, are you?
1: No, we just got back from Florida, Disney World, yesterday.
0: Oh, perfect. So, can we keep the festivities going? Get you to Doja Cat this weekend?
1: Oh my gosh, seriously?
0: I got two tickets for you, Olivia. Congratulations. You're caller 10.
1: Oh my gosh. Wait, that's so exciting.
0: Two tickets for Doja Cat at Target Center this Sunday night. Now they're all yours, Olivia. Congrats.
1: Oh my God. Thank you so much. I listen to you guys like every day.

Yo, has anybody else seen Waymo cars in the Twin Cities? Those self-driving ones? It's Vont on 101.3 KDWB. I have now seen two in a span of a week, and it makes me anxious every time. I don't trust drivers in cars, let alone a car without somebody behind the wheel.

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Thanks for kicking it with us for your ride home. It's Vaughn. Also coming up at 4, need to know whose side you're on. A mom and a dad cannot agree on something that their daughter did. And I want to know whose side you're on. 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

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Doja Cat tickets coming your way at 4:35. Justin Timberlake in about 10-ish minutes. And a mom and a dad cannot agree on what to do with their daughter. You'll hear the full story next. I want to know whose side you're on.

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1: They say the holy water's watered down, and this town's lost its faith. Our colors will fade.

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What up? It's Vaughn. 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

0: from school for a couple days, and the dad is furious because if nobody's hurt, take your butt to school. Whose side are you on?
1: She needs to go to school. I mean, I would say maybe a day for the mom, but no, she needs to go to school. That's like a reward. I get she screwed up, but she's got to go to school.
0: I agree. If nobody's upset about the car and nobody's hurt, then why are you upset?

KDWB, whose side are you on? Mom DM'd and said that their daughter got into a car accident. She's learning how to drive, and the daughter seems a bit traumatized, even though nobody got hurt. So she's letting her daughter stay home.

If you don't got plans this weekend, let's get you out the house. And if you do got plans, cancel them. Doja Cat gonna be at Target Center Sunday night. And I've got two tickets for you right now if you're caller 10. 651-

0: Hey, is this Brittany?
1: Yes, it is.
0: Hey, Brittany, what you got going on this afternoon?
1: Nothing. I actually just got off work.
0: Okay, cool. Would some Doja Cat tickets help make the end of your workday even better?
1: They sure would.
0: I got two tickets for you for Target Center Sunday night. Brittany, congratulations.
1: Awesome. Thank you.
0: Heck yeah. All right, now, big question. Who are you taking with you?
1: Probably my husband.
0: Okay, good choice. Was he your first choice?
1: Well,

0: All right, Charlotte, it's KDWB. You get the last word on whose side are you on? Mom, who's letting her daughter stay home after a really not traumatic car accident, or dad, who thinks the daughter is being so dramatic and needs to get her butt back in the class?
1: I'm on the dad's side. My daughter went in the ditch last winter, and I picked her up and I brought her straight to school. She was on her way when she went in the ditch.
0: See, that's what I thought, but I'm not a parent. I thought maybe this could be gentle parenting, letting her stay home.
1: Yep, absolutely. It's a great life lesson.

house makes it a yearly tradition to do some type of spookiness with some friends or some family. Like last year, I went to the Haunting Experience, which I think is in Cottage Grove, and now this year, Valley Scare is on my list. And if you go to KDWB.com, there's a chance for you to win a 4-pack of tickets for you and some friends to Valley Scare. 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

Yo, what up? Appreciate you having us on. We are the Twin Cities number one hit music station with Fallon, Colt, and Jenny in the morning and live on our free iHeartRadio app. We're still rolling commercial free. My name is Vaughn. To the next 15 minutes, I'm going to let you know how we are going to pay your bills.

Are the rumors true that wired headphones are making a comeback in 2026? It's 101.3 KDWB. I get it. AirPods are so expensive. My question, though, where is the input now for headphones? They got rid of it.

I don't think you're human if you don't get caught by AI at least once. I saw a picture of Tom Holland walking with his wife Zendaya with a baby bump, and I immediately shared it until I looked at their faces, and it wasn't Tom Holland and Zendaya.

0: Amy, I'm nowhere near you, and I bet you I can guess what you're doing. You're sitting in your car.
1: Yeah.
0: I knew it. You're definitely one of those people that just sits in their car after you get home from work, but you don't want to go in the house yet. Like, you're just sitting there on your phone scrolling.
1: Pretty much.
0: I knew it. I don't know why we do that, but it's like, all right, you had a long day at work. Now, before you go home and tackle dishes or dinner or whatever, you have to just sit in the car and woosah for a second. It's 101.3 KDWB, the Twin Cities' number one hit music station.
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WB, and I'm on Instagram at Vont Leak. Starting tomorrow, you can see Stella Lefty on stage doing the damn thing at our iHeartRadio Music Festival a couple of weeks ago. 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
13: Let's slay this Wednesday night. What's up? It's Savannah on the Twin Cities number one hit music station. We got Fallon, Colts, and Jenny in the morning. And of course, you can always catch us live anywhere you are thanks to the free iHeartRadio app. I am so happy for Miley Cyrus. She just hit an epic milestone. And let me tell you, not everybody is able to do this. I'll tell you what's up. It's coming up next. But first, we got Olivia Dean. It's Man I Need.

0: 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It's a 101.3 KDWB. Dylan Sprouse has just revealed the name of his and Barbara Palvin's baby girl. They just welcomed her over Labor Day weekend, and he revealed the name on his Wildman podcast.
1: It's been about almost 2 weeks now since she's been out, and she's very lovely. Her name is Sylvie.
2: Sylvie, which I loved.
1: Yeah. Baby Sylvie, Sylvie Sprouse, and she's a very well-behaved baby.
0: Now, Dylan also said he and Sylvie have been bonding over watching Dodgers games together and that he's already noticing the little similarities between them. He said he is loving, and I mean loving, being a girl dad, especially dressing Sylvie in all the cute little outfits. And I will say, I love baby girl clothes. Like, they're just so cute and frilly, and I'm obsessed. If you want to check out the full podcast, you can totally watch Dylan gushing over being a girl dad. 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

0: I'm not a judgmental person, but there's definitely a few things that I do judge people for. It's KDWB. Lexi in St. Paul, what do you totally judge people for?
1: Eating with their mouth open.
0: Girl, this is like a 20-minute rampage that we just do not have time for. Chewing with your mouth open, talking with food in your mouth.

I genuinely don't know anything. Call it a hunch, but I feel like our girl Sabrina Carpenter is cooking something. It's KDWB. Like, it's been over a year since Man's Best Friend. I don't know. I have a feeling.

0: 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Starting Monday.
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